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1: Chinese President Xi Jinping is visiting Washington, D.C. for the first time in 10 years. President Trump is scheduled to meet with President Xi at the White House. The two leaders are expected to discuss several items, including trade and artificial intelligence. The White House and several news outlets are now waiting on a ruling after an emergency hearing related to President Trump's banning some outlets from the White House. The judge in the case, Timothy Kelly, says he'll try to get an answer as soon as he can. CNN, MS Now, and Politico filed a lawsuit seeking to restore their access to the White House after President Trump banned them specifically, citing negative coverage. Some U.S. senators are raising concerns over the rise of flock security cameras nationwide. Republican Senator Josh Hawley led a Judiciary Committee hearing on Capitol Hill Wednesday and warned about Americans losing privacy as use of the flock cameras expands. I'm Scott Carr.
2: For Northwest Indiana, mostly cloudy tonight, a low in the middle 50s. For tomorrow, we'll finally see some sun. Partly sunny Thursday with a high of 70. Thursday night, mostly cloudy, cooler, low 52. Friday, mostly sunny and cooler with a high of 67. Partly cloudy Friday night, our first dip into the 40s, a low of 49. Saturday, mostly sunny, high 69.

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2: 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And they flicker to the future for a moment I could picture. 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
0: 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We were good.

Partly sunny, a high of 70. Winds out of the east, 5 to 10 miles per hour. Thursday night, mostly cloudy, a low around 52. Mostly sunny Friday, high 67. That's your Northwest Indiana forecast.

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1: Chinese President Xi Jinping is in the U.S. for a state visit to the White House. President Trump greeted Xi at Joint Base Andrews in Maryland and will host the Chinese leader's first visit to Washington in 10 years. The pair are expected to discuss trade and AI during their second face-to-face meeting this year. There's been no ruling from the judge after the conclusion of an emergency hearing related to President Trump banning some media outlets from the White House. Judge Timothy Kelly says he'll try to get an answer as soon as he can, after a lawsuit was filed by CNN, MS Now, and Politico, seeking to restore their access. As a result, the White House TV press pool has stopped covering Trump's events. More than 100,000 pounds of raw pork, beef, and goat are being recalled nationwide after being sold with fake USDA inspection labels. The meat was shipped in bulk by A&D Foods, and the USDA says the meat was not properly inspected and could contain harmful contaminants or undeclared allergens. I'm Scott Carr.
2: For Northwest Indiana, no precipitation forecast for about the next week.

mostly cloudy tonight, low 56, partly sunny tomorrow with a high near 70. Thursday night, mostly cloudy, a low of 52. And Friday, mostly sunny with a high of 67, partly cloudy Friday night, a low around 49, and mostly sunny Saturday, high near 69.

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For Northwest Indiana, mostly cloudy tonight, a low in the middle 50s. For tomorrow, we'll finally see some sun. Partly sunny Thursday with a high of 70. Thursday night, mostly cloudy, cooler, low 52. Friday, mostly sunny and cooler with a high of 67. Partly cloudy Friday night, our first dip into the 40s, a low of 49. Saturday, mostly sunny, high 69.

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2: Chinese President Xi Jinping is in the U.S. for a state visit to the White House. President Trump's hosting the Chinese leader's first visit to Washington in 10 years. Among the items the pair are expected to discuss are trade and AI. An emergency hearing related to President Trump banning some media outlets from the White House ended today without a ruling. Judge Timothy Kelly said he'll try to get an answer as soon as he can, after a lawsuit was filed by CNN, MS Now, and Politico seeking to restore their access after Trump banned them for what he called unfair coverage. As a result, the White House TV press pool has stopped covering Trump's events. A wide range of protests are planned in New York City during this week's visit by the Israeli Prime Minister Benjamin Netanyahu. Reports say protests against Netanyahu this year are more diverse than in past years. Expat Israelis will protest in Union Square. Leftist Jewish groups will demonstrate across from the UN against Israel's actions in Gaza and the West Bank. I'm Scott Carr.
3: For Northwest Indiana, mostly cloudy tonight, a low in the middle 50s. For tomorrow, we'll finally see some sun. Partly sunny Thursday with a high of 70. Thursday night, mostly cloudy, cooler, low 52. Friday, mostly sunny and cooler with a high of 67. Partly cloudy Friday night, our first dip into the 40s, a low of 49. Saturday, mostly sunny, high 69.

0: stuck in traffic on the Borman, backup on Dickey Road, construction on the toll road.
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12: Alzheimer's Association of Northwest Indiana will host 3 Walk to End Alzheimer's events this fall. 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

For Northwest Indiana, mostly cloudy tonight, a low around 56. East northeasterly winds 5 to 10 miles per hour, gusting as high as 15 miles per hour.

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2: Chinese President Xi Jinping is in the U.S. for a state visit to the White House. President Trump greeted Xi at Joint Base Andrews in Maryland and will host the Chinese leader's first visit to Washington in 10 years. The pair are expected to discuss trade and AI during their second face-to-face meeting this year. There's been no ruling from the judge after the conclusion of an emergency hearing related to President Trump banning some media outlets from the White House. Judge Timothy Kelly says he'll try to get an answer as soon as he can, after a lawsuit was filed by CNN, MS Now, and Politico seeking to restore their access. As a result, the White House TV press pool has stopped covering Trump's events. More than 100,000 pounds of raw pork, beef, and goat are being recalled nationwide after being sold with fake USDA inspection labels. The meat was shipped in bulk by A&D Foods, and the USDA says the meat was not properly inspected and could contain harmful contaminants or undeclared allergens. I'm Scott Carr.
3: For Northwest Indiana, no precipitation forecast for about the next week. Mostly cloudy tonight, low 56, partly sunny tomorrow with a high near 70. Thursday night, mostly cloudy, a low of 52. And Friday, mostly sunny with a high of 67. Partly cloudy Friday night, a low around 49, and mostly sunny Saturday, high near 69.

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for Northwest Indiana, mostly cloudy tonight, a low in the middle 50s. For tomorrow, we'll finally see some sun. Partly sunny Thursday with a high of 70. Thursday night, mostly cloudy, cooler, low 52. Friday, mostly sunny and cooler with a high of 67. Partly cloudy Friday night, our first dip into the 40s, a low of 49. Saturday, mostly sunny, high 69.

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1: An emergency hearing related to President Trump banning some media outlets from the White House ended today without a ruling. Judge Timothy Kelly said he'll try to get an answer as soon as he can, after a lawsuit was filed by CNN, MS Now, and Politico seeking to restore their access after Trump banned them for what he called unfair coverage. As a result, the White House TV press pool has stopped covering Trump's events. Chinese President Xi Jinping is in the U.S. for a state visit to the White House. President Trump's hosting the Chinese leader's first visit to Washington in 10 years. Among the items the pair are expected to discuss are trade and AI. A wide range of protests are planned in New York City during this week's visit by the Israeli Prime Minister Benjamin Netanyahu. Reports say protests against Netanyahu this year are more diverse than in past years. Expat Israelis will protest in Union Square. Leftist Jewish groups will demonstrate across from the UN against Israel's actions in Gaza and the West Bank. I'm Scott Carr.
2: For Northwest Indiana, mostly cloudy tonight, low in the middle 50s. For tomorrow, we'll finally see some sun. Partly sunny Thursday with a high of 70. Thursday night, mostly cloudy, cooler, low 52. Friday, mostly sunny and cooler with a high of 67. Partly cloudy Friday night, our first dip into the 40s, a low of 49. Saturday, mostly sunny, high 69.

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For Northwest Indiana, mostly cloudy tonight, a low around 56. East northeasterly winds 5 to 10 miles per hour, gusting as high as 15 miles per hour. Thursday, partly sunny, a high of 70. Winds out of the east 5 to 10 miles per hour. Thursday night, mostly cloudy, a low around 52. Mostly sunny Friday, high 67. That's your Northwest Indiana forecast.

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1: Chinese President Xi Jinping is in the U.S. for a state visit to the White House. President Trump greeted Xi at Joint Base Andrews in Maryland and will host the Chinese leader's first visit to Washington in 10 years. The pair are expected to discuss trade and AI during their second face-to-face meeting this year. There's been no ruling from the judge after the conclusion of an emergency hearing related to President Trump banning some media outlets from the White House. Judge Timothy Kelly says he'll try to get an answer as soon as he can, after a lawsuit was filed by CNN, MS Now, and Politico seeking to restore their access. As a result, the White House TV press pool has stopped covering Trump's events. More than 100,000 pounds of raw pork, beef, and goat are being recalled nationwide after being sold with fake USDA inspection labels. The meat was shipped in bulk by A&D Foods, and the USDA says the meat was not properly inspected and could contain harmful contaminants or undeclared allergens. I'm Scott Carr.
2: For Northwest Indiana, the return of sunshine today. We'll see lows in the mid-50s this morning. Mostly sunny skies today. Highs around 70. East wind 5 to 10 miles per hour. A little cooler later tonight. Lows dropping into the lower 50s. Mostly sunny for Friday. Highs in the upper 60s. Even cooler Friday night with lows in the upper 40s. The weekend looking dry Saturday and Sunday. Mostly sunny skies. Highs in the upper 60s. A little warmer as we head into next week with highs getting back into the 70s. That's your forecast.
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1: Checking in on the forecast for Northwest Indiana. Temperatures this morning will be in the mid-50s. Dry conditions continue with no rain in our forecast. Highs today near 70 with an east wind 5 to 10 miles per hour. Partly cloudy later tonight, low in the low 50s. Friday, mostly sunny with a high in the upper 60s. Friday night, partly cloudy, lows in the upper 40s. Mostly sunny both Saturday and Sunday. Highs will be in the upper 60s. Monday, sunny with a high near 70.
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1: Chinese President Xi has arrived in the U.S. President Trump greeted Xi at Joint Base Andrews in Maryland Wednesday evening. He's expected to host Xi at the White House during his visit, the Chinese leader's first visit to Washington, D.C. in 10 years. The two leaders are expected to discuss trade and AI during their second face-to-face meeting this year. An emergency hearing related to the president's banning certain media outlets from the White House has ended without a ruling. Judge Timothy Kelly says he'll try to get an answer as soon as he can. The lawsuit was filed by CNN, MS Now, and Politico, seeking to restore their access.

0: access after Trump barred them from covering his events. Southern California could begin to feel the impact of Hurricane Polo early next week. The storm has dropped back to a Category 4, but is still one of the strongest hurricanes ever recorded in the Pacific. Powerful surf could arrive at the same time as high tides early next week, increasing the risk of coastal flooding. I'm Tammy Trujillo.
1: For Northwest Indiana, the seasonably cool temperatures sticking around. Lows this morning around 55. Mostly sunny skies. Today's high near 70. Partly cloudy later tonight, low around 50. Mostly sunny for our Friday, high near 67. Cooler Friday night with a low around 48. Saturday, mostly sunny with a high near 68. Sunday, partly sunny with a high near 68. And that's your forecast.

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1: For Northwest Indiana, the return of sunshine today. We'll see lows in the mid-50s this morning. Mostly sunny skies today. Highs around 70. East wind 5 to 10 miles per hour. A little cooler later tonight. Lows dropping into the lower 50s. Mostly sunny for Friday. Highs in the upper 60s. Even cooler Friday night with lows in the upper 40s. The weekend looking dry Saturday and Sunday. Mostly sunny skies. Highs in the upper 60s. A little warmer as we head into next week with highs getting back into the 70s. That's your forecast.
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2: A judge is ruling in favor of three media outlets that sued to have their access to the White House restored. It comes after President Trump accused CNN, MS Now, and Politico of creating fake news and negative coverage. They sued. The White House television press pool stopped covering Trump's events. And in an overnight ruling, U.S. District Judge Tim Kelly ordered the administration to temporarily lift the ban. Chinese President Xi has arrived in the U.S. President Trump greeted him at Joint Base Andrews in Maryland Wednesday night. Trump's expected to host Xi at the White House during his visit, the Chinese leader's first visit to Washington in 10 years. The two leaders are expected to discuss trade and AI during their second face-to-face meeting this year. Fresh off announcing a new single on Tuesday, Taylor Swift says she has even more music on the way. She says a deluxe version of her latest album will drop Friday. The Life of a Showgirl, the encore, will feature four new songs, including the previously announced Patient Zero. I'm Tammy Trujillo.
3: Checking in on the forecast for Northwest Indiana. Temperatures this morning will be in the mid-50s. Dry conditions continue with no rain in our forecast. Highs today near 70 with an east wind 5 to 10 miles per hour. Partly cloudy later tonight, low in the low 50s. Friday, mostly sunny with a high in the upper 60s. Friday night, partly cloudy, lows in the upper 40s. Mostly sunny both Saturday and Sunday. Highs will be in the upper 60s. Monday, sunny with a high near 70.

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1: For Northwest Indiana, the seasonably cool temperatures sticking around. Lows this morning around 55. Mostly sunny skies. Today's high near 70. Partly cloudy later tonight, low around 50. Mostly sunny for our Friday, high near 67. Cooler Friday night with a low around 48. Saturday, mostly sunny with a high near 68. Sunday, partly sunny with a high near 68. And that's your forecast.
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1: Three media outlets banned from the White House by President Trump will have their access temporarily restored. In an overnight ruling, a federal judge said CNN, MS Now, and Politico journalists must have their credentials returned and blocked the ban from being enforced for 14 days. Chinese President Xi Jinping has arrived in the U.S. President Trump's expected to host Xi at the White House during his visit. The two leaders are expected to discuss trade and AI during their second face-to-face meeting this year. A powerful nor'easter is developing on the East Coast, with major coastal flooding set to become a threat overnight from New Jersey to Virginia. Millions from New England down to the Carolinas will see days of flooding along the coast, strong winds, and pounding surf through the weekend. And there was no grand prize winner in Wednesday night's Powerball drawing. That means at least $360 million will now be up for grabs in Saturday's draw. I'm Tammy Trujillo.
2: For Northwest Indiana, the return of sunshine today. We'll see lows in the mid-50s this morning. Mostly sunny skies today. Highs around 70. East wind 5 to 10 miles per hour. A little cooler later tonight. Lows dropping into the lower 50s. Mostly sunny for Friday. Highs in the upper 60s. Even cooler Friday night with lows in the upper 40s. The weekend looking dry Saturday and Sunday. Mostly sunny skies. Highs in the upper 60s. A little warmer as we head into next week with highs getting back into the 70s. That's your forecast.

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1: Temperatures are going to surge, and as a result, it's going to get hot around here.
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2: Checking in on the forecast for Northwest Indiana. Temperatures this morning will be in the mid-50s. Dry conditions continue with no rain in our forecast. Highs today near 70 with an east wind 5 to 10 miles per hour. Partly cloudy later tonight, low in the low 50s. Friday, mostly sunny with a high in the upper 60s. Friday night, partly cloudy, lows in the upper 40s. Mostly sunny both Saturday and Sunday. Highs will be in the upper 60s. Monday, sunny with a high near 70.
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0: Chinese President Xi Jinping is in the U.S. to meet with President Trump. Trump greeted Xi at Joint Base Andrews in Maryland Wednesday evening. Trump is expected to host Xi at the White House during his visit, the Chinese leader's first visit to Washington, D.C. in 10 years. More than 100,000 pounds of raw pork, beef, and goat are being recalled nationwide after being sold with fake USDA inspection labels. Scott Carr reports.
1: The USDA says the meat was shipped in bulk by A&D Foods and that the meat was not properly inspected and could contain harmful contaminants or undeclared allergens. The raw meats were shipped nationwide and may have been repackaged under different labels. Officials say consumers should not eat the recalled meat and should throw it away or return it to the place of purchase. There are no reports of illnesses. I'm Scott Carr.
0: And Warner Brothers is pushing back Gremlins 3 until 2028. It was set for a November 2027 release, bringing back Steven Spielberg as executive producer. I'm Mark Mayfield.
2: For Northwest Indiana, the seasonably cool temperatures sticking around. Lows this morning around 55. Mostly sunny skies. Today's high near 70. Partly cloudy later tonight, low around 50. Mostly sunny for our Friday, high near 67. Cooler Friday night with a low around 48. Saturday mostly sunny with a high near 68. Sunday partly sunny with a high near 68. And that's your forecast.

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2: For Northwest Indiana, the return of sunshine today. We'll see lows in the mid-50s this morning. Mostly sunny skies today. Highs around 70. East wind 5 to 10 miles per hour. A little cooler later tonight. Lows dropping into the lower 50s. Mostly sunny for Friday. Highs in the upper 60s. Even cooler Friday night with lows in the upper 40s. The weekend looking dry Saturday and Sunday. Mostly sunny skies. Highs in the upper 60s. A little warmer as we head into next week with highs getting back into the 70s. That's your forecast.
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2: Dirty. 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Yeah. If you ain't dirty, you ain't hit 'em.

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1: A federal judge is temporarily lifting the ban on three media outlets from the White House. It comes after President Trump accused CNN, MSNBC, and Politico of creating fake news and negative coverage and banned their journalists. They sued. The White House television press pool stopped covering Trump's events, and an emergency hearing was held Wednesday. This year's El Nino could result in as many as 451,000 weather-related deaths. Chris Caraccio has details.
2: Climate

0: Scientists warn that this year's weather phenomenon could be unlike one we've seen before. That number is from a new report from the University of Chicago's Climate Impact Lab. Most of those deaths are projected to be in the southern hemisphere, where El Nino's peak strength lines up with the summer season. I'm Chris Caraggio.
1: And teachers in several states are pushing back against laws requiring the Ten Commandments in public school classrooms. Louisiana, Texas, Arkansas, and Alabama have enacted mandates, while similar proposals are advancing elsewhere. I'm Mark Mayfield.
2: In Michigan City, the Franklin at 11th Street station was named the Large Population Project of the Year by the Mid-America Economic Development Council. The annual award highlights a collaborative project having significant and measurable impact on a city, county, or region. The $101 million mixed-use high-rise apartment community is adjacent to the South Shore station and part of Michigan City's transit-oriented development project. Economic Development Corporation, Michigan City Executive Director Clarence Hulse said in a release, tours will be scheduled to offer a first-hand look at the development, and the first residents are moving in this fall. In Hammond, Mayor Thomas McDermott Jr. and the City of Hammond Mayor's Office of Economic Development invite the community to the 24th Annual Job Fair, Thursday, September 24th, 11 a.m. to 3 p.m. at the Hammond Civic Center. Numerous companies are scheduled to participate. Fall officially arrived Tuesday night, and region farmers markets will be wrapping up their 2026 season over the next few days and weeks. In Crown Point, the community is invited to stop by Bulldog Park for the final farmers market of the year this Saturday, September 26th. In Valparaiso, the farmers market continues on Tuesdays and Saturdays through October 10th, and Chesterton's European market is held on Saturdays, May through October. Your forecast for the region coming up. 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
4: Starting out with trouble on the eastbound side of the Borman Expressway in the Lake Station corridor. We got the road work going on there, plus a crash that has the available left lane blocked just past Central Avenue between Central and Ripley right now. So traffic hitting the brakes heading east on 8094, starting around I-65 heading into that Lake Station corridor. Westbound's fine through there. Everything else looks pretty good on a Thursday morning. 219-405-7743, our hotline. Scott Rosenberg, Region News Team Traffic.
2: For Northwest Indiana, a slight chance of drizzle early this morning. Temperatures in the upper 50s. Today, mostly cloudy skies with highs around 70. East winds 5 to 10 miles per hour. Tonight, mostly cloudy, lows in the mid-50s. Friday, mostly cloudy, highs in the upper 60s. Friday night, partly cloudy skies with lows around 50. Saturday, partly cloudy, highs around the upper 60s. That's your region forecast.
4: 5:03 now. Good morning. Thanks, Laura. It's Thursday. It's September the 24th. 58 degrees in Crown Point, 57 in Valparaiso, and it's 59 at the Lakefront Burns Harbor.

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It's going to be a nice day today, at least nice and mild, partly sunny, with a high right around 70 degrees, so a little bit warmer than yesterday, which is good. I was actually a little chilled yesterday. I was kind of indecisive. Should I have the windows down in the car while I'm driving around or up? And I kept going up and down and up and down. But here's a song that you sing to yourself when you

0: Dealing with delays in the work zone eastbound 8094 through the Lake Station corridor. We got a crash also that's blocking the left lane there just between Central and Ripley Street right now. So those delays eastbound start bunching up I-65 on over till just past Central Avenue. Westbound's fine through there right now. Inbound forward to the Rhine looks pretty good early on a Thursday morning. 219-405-7743, our hotline. Scott Rosenberg, Region News Team Traffic.
1: For Northwest Indiana, a slight chance of drizzle early this morning. Temperatures in the upper 50s. Today, mostly cloudy skies with highs around 70. East winds 5 to 10 miles per hour. Tonight, mostly cloudy, lows in the mid-50s. Friday, mostly cloudy, highs in the upper 60s. Friday night, partly cloudy skies with lows around 50. Saturday, partly cloudy, highs around the upper 60s. That's your region forecast.
0: 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It brings the heat.
2: Temperatures are going to surge, and as a result, it's going to get hot around here.
0: It brings the storms.
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Z107, Vogue, Vogue, Vogue, Vogue. There, that's my workout for a Thursday morning. I vogued for 4 minutes and 18 seconds there with Madonna. You'll notice I'm skipping leg day. Z107, hey, feel the burn. Let's see, Eve 6, we got the latest Laura Velushko with region news. I'll recheck the roads, the forecasts, as we get closer and closer to the weekend here in Northwest Indiana. And, yeah, I guess sports, too, that's coming up.

0: In Michigan City, the Franklin at 11th Street station was named the Large Population Project of the Year by the Mid-America Economic Development Council. The annual award highlights a collaborative project having significant and measurable impact on a city, county, or region. The $101 million mixed-use high-rise apartment community is adjacent to the South Shore station and part of Michigan City's transit-oriented development project. Economic Development Corporation, Michigan City Executive Director Clarence Hulse said in a release, tours will be scheduled to offer a first-hand look at the development, and the first residents are moving in this fall. In Hammond, Mayor Thomas McDermott Jr. and the City of Hammond Mayor's Office of Economic Development invite the community to the 24th Annual Job Fair, Thursday, September 24th, 11 a.m. to 3 p.m. at the Hammond Civic Center. Numerous companies are scheduled to participate. Fall officially arrived Tuesday night, and region farmers markets will be wrapping up their 2026 season over the next few days and weeks. In Crown Point, the community is invited to stop by Bulldog Park for the final farmers market of the year this Saturday, September 26th. In Valparaiso, the farmers market continues on Tuesdays and Saturdays through October 10th, and Chesterton's European market is held on Saturdays, May through October. Your forecast for the region coming up. I'm Laura Voluschko.
1: Delays the Lake Station corridor eastbound side of I-80-94, the Barbet Expressway, from I-65 to just beyond Central Avenue, where we've got an additional crash in the left lane there in that work zone. So things are bunched up bumper to bumper from I-65 to just past Central Avenue on the eastbound side. Westbound through that Lake Station area looks fine so far this morning. Everything else checking out okay. Inbound forward to the Ram looks pretty good. South Shore trains reporting on time. 219-405-7743, our hotline, Scott Rosenberg, Region News Team Traffic.
0: For Northwest Indiana, a slight chance of drizzle early this morning, temperatures in the upper 50s. Today, mostly cloudy skies with highs around 70, east winds 5 to 10 miles per hour. Tonight, mostly cloudy, lows in the mid-50s. Friday, mostly cloudy, highs in the upper 60s. Friday night, partly cloudy skies with lows around 50. Saturday, partly cloudy, highs around the upper 60s. That's your region forecast.
1: The Cubs got taken down by the Marlins 3-2 at Wrigley Field. Ryan Rolison surrendered a late run for the Cubs, who still hold a National League wild card spot, though San Diego's now taken over the top wild card spot by a full game. The Cubs try to avoid the three-game sweep this afternoon, 1:20. The Royals edge the White Sox 5-4 from Kansas City. The Sox still one game behind Cleveland for the top spot in the AL Central. They still hold the final wild card spot in the AL. The series wraps up this afternoon, 1:10. Bears head coach Ben Johnson facing uncertainty at his team's most important position. Johnson said yesterday he doesn't know yet who will be his starting quarterback on Monday night against Philly. Starter Caleb Williams is week-to-week with a hamstring injury. Backup Tyson Bagent is in concussion protocol. Third stringer Case Keenum took first-team reps at practice yesterday. The Fever close out the regular season tonight. Indiana visiting the Minnesota Lynx. The Sky visit the Mystics in Washington. NHL preseason, the Blackhawks face off against the Blues from St. Louis tonight. And the Windy City welcomes 24 of the top golfers with the 16th President's Cup teeing off at Medina Country Club. I'm Scott Rosenberg. That's sports.

0: couple trouble spots and work zones right now. First of all, we still have these delays on the eastbound side of 8094 through the Lake Station corridor, I-65 to just past Central Avenue. Additionally, a crash flagged by NDOT says the left lane, available left lane, is blocked there just after Central Avenue. So those things are stacking up tight right now between I-65 and, like I said, a point just beyond Central Avenue. And starting to slow down, funneling into that work zone northbound on I-65, now approaching US 30 as well. You're going to be on the brakes just after 93rd until you get just past 73rd right now northbound on I-65. 219-405-7743, our hotline. Scott Rosenberg, Region News Team Traffic.
1: For Northwest Indiana, a slight chance of drizzle early this morning. Temperatures in the upper 50s. Today, mostly cloudy skies with highs around 70. East winds 5 to 10 miles per hour. Tonight, mostly cloudy, lows in the mid-50s. Friday, mostly cloudy, highs in the upper 60s. Friday night, partly cloudy skies with lows around 50. Saturday, partly cloudy, highs around the upper 60s. That's your region forecast.
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2: Three media outlets banned from the White House by President Trump will have their access temporarily restored. In an overnight ruling, a federal judge said CNN, MS Now, and Politico journalists must have their credentials returned and block the ban from being enforced for 14 days. President Trump is inviting Russian President Vladimir Putin to attend the G20 summit this December in Miami. Secretary of State Marco Rubio said it's an effort to bring Russia back into the world's diplomatic systems years into Russia's invasion of Ukraine. If Putin accepts, this would be his first in-person visit to the G20 since 2019. The Powerball jackpot is rolling over again with no grand prize winner in Wednesday night's drawing. More from Mark Mayfield.
3: At least $360 million will now be up for grabs in the next drawing set for Saturday. Odds of winning all that money? Roughly 1 in 292 million.
2: I'm Michael Kastner.
4: Indiana Governor Mike Braun Wednesday gave an update on the largest state-led debris removal operation in recent history following the August 2026 severe weather and flooding that impacted communities across Indiana. Braun said Indiana faced an unprecedented disaster and it demanded a quick and innovative response.
5: A total of 33 communities have engaged in the state-led debris removal. So that's a lot of towns and cities that were impacted. And like I say, 80,000 cubic yards of debris have been removed through the state-led operation.
4: As part of the federal major disaster declaration, the Federal Emergency Management Agency will reimburse 75% of eligible debris removal costs in the 11 counties currently approved for public assistance. Governor Braun announced that the state of Indiana will cover 75% of the remaining local share, meaning local governments will ultimately be responsible for 6.25% of eligible project costs. The Education Department is announcing FAFSA forms for the 2027 to 2028 school year are now open to students the earliest the forms have been available. Improvements to this year's applications include clearer language, an easier renewal process, and the ability to invite contributors via text. 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
7: Slowing down a couple of our work zones on expressways right now. Eastbound 8094 from I-65 to just past Central Avenue. Westbound's fine through there, but eastbound's all jammed up. We've got an additional available left lane closure with a crash there just past Central Avenue. And then slowing down, heading into the work zone, northbound I-65 at US 30 on up to about 73rd right now. 219-405-7743, our hotline. Scott Rosenberg, Region News Team Traffic.
4: For northwest Indiana, highs in the lower 70s this afternoon. East wind 5 to 10 miles per hour. Tonight, mostly cloudy skies with lows around the mid-50s. Friday, mostly cloudy with a high near 67. Partly cloudy Friday night, low around 50. Saturday, sunny with highs in the upper 60s. Saturday night, partly cloudy skies with a low near 50. For Sunday, mostly sunny with highs around 70. That's your region forecast.
7: Just about 6:06. Thanks, Laura. It's a Thursday morning, September the 24th. 58 degrees in Lowell, 58 in Hobart. It's also 58 at the lakefront, Michigan City.

0: 7:07. We've got another check of traffic and weather for Northwest Indiana for you now, brought to you by this time unbound.org. A girl in Kenya dreams of becoming a doctor. An elder in Guatemala dreams of being part of a community. Reach out and change their world, and it will change your own. Unbound.org. Slowing down a couple of our work zones on expressways right now. Eastbound 8094 from I-65 to just past Central Avenue. Westbound's fine through there, but eastbound's all jammed up. We've got an additional available left lane closure with a crash there just past Central Avenue. And then slowing down, heading into the work zone, northbound I-65 at US 30 on up to about 73rd right now. 219-405-7743, our hotline. Scott Rosenberg, Region News Team Traffic.
1: For Northwest Indiana, highs in the lower 70s this afternoon. East wind 5 to 10 miles per hour. Tonight, mostly cloudy skies with lows around the mid-50s. Friday, mostly cloudy with a high near 67. Partly cloudy Friday night, low around 50. Saturday, sunny with highs in the upper 60s. Saturday night, partly cloudy skies with a low near 50. For Sunday, mostly sunny with highs around 70. That's your region forecast.
0: 618 right now, and it's 58 in Cedar Lake, 58 in Chesterton.
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be walking on a Thursday with partly sunny skies anyway. Tad bit warmer than yesterday, up to 70 for our high across northwest Indiana today. From Katrina and the waves to Franz Ferdinand. Any opportunity to trill my

0: In La Porte, Hailman Elementary says it hosted an event that pairs friendly competition with hands-on lessons in sustainability and results in fresh corn for lunch. Through a partnership between La Porte Community School Corporation's Director of Food Service and the Northwest Indiana Food Council, fourth graders race the clock while removing the husks from fresh corn. The husks are donated to local horses, and the corn is prepared for school lunches, so school officials say no part of the harvest goes to waste. A news release also said students see the corn on their trays within days. The school district says the event, now in its second year, reflects its ongoing commitment to farm-to-school programming, connecting students with local food sources while promoting healthy eating habits and environmental stewardship. In Indianapolis, Purdue University says it celebrated a milestone last week with a topping out ceremony as the final steel beam was lifted into place on its new Academic Success Building. Purdue says the 15-story structure that expands its presence in downtown Indianapolis is now more than 60% complete. It will include a dining hall, classrooms, labs, and student housing, and is scheduled to be ready by fall 2027. The cost of a Disney Plus subscription is going up. Monica Nelson has more.
1: 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Meanwhile, the ad-supported tier going up to $12.49 a month, that's a 50-cent increase. This marks the fourth price hike in 4 years for Disney+. Existing subscribers will see the increase on their next monthly bill. I'm Monica Nelson.
0: Your forecast for the region coming up. I'm Laura Velushko.
2: Still dealing with slowdowns northbound 65 heading into the work zone there, about 101st on up to US 30, and still a little sluggish till you get beyond 73rd and things open up again. Still have traffic on the brakes eastbound 80-94 heading into that Lake Station corridor. We've got in the work zone a crash in the left lane. This just past Central Avenue, so these delays from around Broadway on over to just past Central heading east on 80-94 into the Lake Station area. Westbound side there is looking pretty typical. Inbound forward to the Rand looks pretty typical, too. South Shore Trains reporting on time. Scott Rosenberg, Region News Team Traffic.
0: For Northwest Indiana, highs in the lower 70s this afternoon. East wind 5 to 10 miles per hour. Tonight, mostly cloudy skies with lows around the mid-50s. Friday, mostly cloudy with a high near 67. Partly cloudy Friday night, low around 50. Saturday sunny with highs in the upper 60s. Saturday night, partly cloudy skies with a low near 50. For Sunday, mostly sunny with highs around 70. That's your region forecast.
2: 633, 57 degrees in Merrillville. It's also 57 in DeMott. The Cubs got taken down by the Marlins 3-2 at Wrigley Field. Ryan Rollison surrendered a late run for the Cubs, who still hold a National League wildcard spot, though San Diego's now taken over the top wildcard spot by a full game. The Cubs try to avoid the three-game sweep this afternoon, 1:20. The Royals edge the White Sox 5-4 from Kansas City. The Sox still one game behind Cleveland for the top spot in the AL Central. They still hold the final wildcard spot in the AL. The series wraps up this afternoon, 1:10. Bears head coach Ben Johnson facing uncertainty at his team's most important position. Johnson said yesterday he doesn't know yet who will be his starting quarterback on Monday night against Philly. Starter Caleb Williams is week-to-week with a hamstring injury. Backup Tyson Bagent is in concussion protocol. Third stringer Case Keenum took first-team reps at practice yesterday. The Fever close out the regular season tonight. Indiana visiting the Minnesota Lynx. The Sky visit the Mystics in Washington. NHL preseason, the Blackhawks face off against the Blues from St. Louis tonight. And the Windy City welcomes 24 of the top golfers with the 16th President's Cup teeing off at Medina Country Club. I'm Scott Rosenberg. That's sports.

slowdowns northbound 65 heading into the work zone there, about 101st on up to US 30, and still a little sluggish till you get beyond 73rd and things open up again. Still have traffic on the brakes eastbound 80-94 heading into that Lake Station corridor. We've got in the work zone a crash in the left lane. This is just past Central Avenue, so these delays from around Broadway on over to just past Central heading east on 80-94 into the Lake Station area. Westbound side there is looking pretty typical.

0: And Bob, forward to the Rand, looks pretty typical, too. South Shore Trains reporting on time. Scott Rosenberg, Region News Team Traffic.
1: For Northwest Indiana, highs in the lower 70s this afternoon. East wind 5 to 10 miles per hour. Tonight, mostly cloudy skies with lows around the mid-50s. Friday, mostly cloudy with a high near 67. Partly cloudy Friday night, low around 50. Saturday, sunny with highs in the upper 60s. Saturday night, partly cloudy skies with a low near 50. For Sunday, mostly sunny with highs around 70. That's your region forecast.
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1: Chinese President Xi Jinping meets with President Trump at the White House today. The two leaders are expected to discuss trade and AI during their second face-to-face meeting this year. Xi's visit will also include a state dinner. A federal judge is temporarily lifting a ban on three media outlets from the White House. It comes after President Trump accused CNN, MS Now, and Politico of creating fake news and negative coverage and banned their journalists. They sued. The White House television press corps stopped covering Trump's events, and an emergency hearing was held Wednesday. Avengers Endgame Encore has a chance to take first place at the box office this weekend. The re-release of the 2019 Marvel Studios film is looking to make $25 to $28 million in its first weekend back in theaters. I'm Michael Kastner.
2: The Indiana Utility Regulatory Commission says it will begin an investigation into NIPSCO's practices and procedures regarding power outage restoration after the August 2026 storm. An attorney's conference has been scheduled for September 28th. In Gary, Mayor Eddie Melton said in a release, "The storm was severe, but our residents deserve answers about preparedness, infrastructure, reliability, communication, and the prolonged restoration of power." Mayor Melton says he is asking for a fact-based investigation about what changes need to be made moving forward. Portage Mayor Austin Bonta commented on Facebook, "My hope is that this investigation by the IURC will lead to meaningful changes that greatly improve the reliability of electrical infrastructure in Northwest Indiana." In Northern Indiana, the Indiana Department of Health is confirming two measles cases in Adams County. They are the first measles cases in Northeast Indiana this year, but the State Department of Health says there are 15 other cases in Park, Switzerland, and Wayne counties downstate. Officials say measles is extremely contagious for people who have not been vaccinated. The White Sox are mourning the passing of former pitching coach Don Cooper. Cooper has died at the age of 70. The New York native became Chicago's pitching coach in 2002, remaining in that role until 2020. He is known for leading a pitching staff that helped the White Sox win the 2005 World Series. Cooper also served as the interim manager of the White Sox for the final two games of the 2011 season. 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
4: Dealing with slowdowns, northbound 65 heading into the work zone there, about 101st on up to US 30, and still a little sluggish till you get beyond 73rd and things open up again. Still have traffic on the brakes, eastbound 80-94 heading into that Lake Station corridor. We've got in the work zone a crash in the left lane. This is just past Central Avenue, so these delays from around Broadway on over to just past Central heading east on 80-94 into the Lake Station area. Westbound side there is looking pretty typical. Inbound forward to the Rand looks pretty typical, too. South Shore Trains reporting on time. Scott Rosenberg, Region News Team Traffic.
2: For Northwest Indiana, highs around 70 this afternoon. Winds out of the east 5 to 10 miles per hour. Tonight, mostly cloudy skies with lows around the lower 50s. East winds around 5 miles per hour. Mostly cloudy skies again for Friday, with highs around the upper 60s. Friday night, a few clouds, lows in the upper 40s. Saturday, mostly sunny in the morning, then becoming partly cloudy, highs in the upper 60s, with lows around 50 for Saturday night. That's your region forecast.
4: 7:04 on a Thursday morning, September the 24th, 58 degrees in Schererville, 57 in Hebron, 57 right now at the lakefront, Burns Harbor.

Z107.

Charlotte Puth on the playlist. Jesus Jones in there too. Today's best, the very best of all the rest. A beautiful 70 degrees, partly sunny skies today. We're at about 60 degrees right now as we begin our Thursday. We got a traffic and weather update coming up for you next.

0: 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Various expressway delays causing us issues on this Thursday morning commute across Northwest Indiana. First, right lane blocked with a stall near Broadway. That's got things backed up from about just after a Burr to just past Broadway. You start moving again, headed toward I-65, and then suddenly once you get past that I-65 split, you're hard on the brakes again. Heading into that work zone in Lake Station, we've got the left lane closed with a crash they've been trying to clear up just past Central Avenue. Also, northbound I-65, those delays lengthening, starting around 109th, headed toward US 30, heading into the work zone and the new lane configurations there. Once you get past 73rd, things start to move northbound on I-65 once again. Westbound Borman looks okay through the Lake Station, Gary, and Hammond corridors. Southbound 65 looks fine from I-65, clear down to Lafayette. Inbound Ford to the Rhine looks okay. Scott Rosenberg, Region News Team Traffic.
1: For Northwest Indiana, highs around 70 this afternoon. Winds out of the east 5 to 10 miles per hour. Tonight, mostly cloudy skies with lows around the lower 50s. East winds around 5 miles per hour. Mostly cloudy skies again for Friday with highs around the upper 60s. Friday night, a few clouds, lows in the upper 40s. Saturday, mostly sunny in the morning, then becoming partly cloudy, highs in the upper 60s, with lows around 50 for Saturday night. That's your region forecast.
0: Just about 717 now. It's 59 degrees in Griffith, and it's 57 in Lake Eliza. Summer weather in the region. It brings the heat.
2: Temperatures are going to surge, and as a result, it's going to get hot around here.
0: It brings the storms.
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0: on the playlist, the Z107. I'm Scott Rosenberg, along with Laura Velushko. She's standing by. We'll get you up to the minute. We'll update the forecast. We got problems on the expressways, I-65 and the Borman Expressway, both. And then also, we'll talk to Region News Team meteorologist Matt Wentz. Pretty capital weather moving toward the weekend, and he will explain. We got a sports update for you. Let's get you up to the minute right now.
1: State officials say they don't expect more counties to receive federal disaster aid from the severe storms and flooding that hit Indiana last month. So far, 21 counties have been approved for the help, including Lake, Porter, LaPorte, and Pulaski. Governor Mike Braun says over $100 million in disaster assistance has been distributed so far. The state has removed nearly 80,000 cubic yards of debris from 33 communities. In Chicago, Mayor Brandon Johnson and the Chicago City Council are introducing a data center moratorium ordinance.
2: The proposed 12-month moratorium would pause new data center development and the expansion of existing facilities.
1: The measure would also give the city time to develop long-term policies that address the impacts of data centers on clean air, clean water, energy use, and the health and quality of life of Chicago residents. The ordinance follows Johnson's executive order last month that created safeguards for data centers in Chicago. In Gary, Mayor Eddie Melton last week issued an executive order establishing a one-year moratorium on the development of new data center facilities within the city. In a news release, the city said it will use the one-year period to engage residents, businesses, utility and infrastructure stakeholders, technology experts, economic development organizations, and other relevant partners as it evaluates the proper framework for future data center development in Gary. Officials say Gary currently has no data centers operating within the city. Sunday night's overtime thriller between the Indianapolis Colts and Kansas City Chiefs in Kansas City drew a massive television audience. NBC Sports says 24.3 million people tuned in, making it the network's most watched Week 2 Sunday night football broadcast since 2015. It'll also go down as the fourth most viewed overtime game in the program's 22-season run. Your forecast for the region coming up. I'm Laura Velushko.
0: Still jamming up on the Borman Expressway. We've got eastbound delays starting at around Burr Street on over to I-65. And then from there, you're on the brakes again, I-65 on over to just past Central Avenue. First, we've got a stall in the right lane near Broadway. And then we've got an accident in the left lane just after Central. This is all eastbound. Westbound, just riding the brakes a little bit. I-65 on over to Broadway, heading into work areas there. Work zone delays northbound on I-65, 101st on up to US 30. Once you're past 73rd, you're beyond that. Just some patience filtering through that on the northbound side of I-65. 219-405-7743, our hotline. Scott Rosenberg, Region News Team Traffic. Region News Team Meteorologist Matt Wentz. I was actually a little chilly driving around yesterday. I couldn't decide. Windows up, windows down, windows up, windows down. You know, I must be comfortable, completely comfortable at all times.
3: Right. I know. We're such humans of comfort, you know.
0: Yeah.
3: I just decided windows up and heater full blast. That's kind of where I'm at once it gets below 60. So whatever, to each his own here. And that's kind of the case here this morning. Another kind of cool morning. We've got temps in the 50s. Not too bad. But what we're going to see over the next couple of days, the big picture is going to remain stuck. And so today's forecast is going to hold all the way through the weekend. There's going to be a big East Coast low. That low is going to be so big that it's going to pause the weather all the way through the central U.S. And so what we're going to get paused with is a high pressure that's trying to provide us some sun to the east and a low pressure with the front and a lot of rain out towards the west. And so this rain on radar really over the next 4 or 5 days is going to try to make it in from the west, but you'll see it kind of falls apart before it reaches us. And so what we're left with is sunshine and high clouds off of that action towards our west. And so that's what we'll have today. Quite a few high clouds around. We'll be near 70 for a high, really comfortable stuff tonight. More high cloudiness. We're in the mid-50s. And then, you guessed it, more of the same tomorrow. Sunshine with high clouds, upper 60s again. For the weekend, I see sun with high clouds trying to get in from the west again. We'll be near 70 on Saturday and Sunday as well. We should have some really picturesque sunsets. But we'll have to keep an eye on it. That rain's going to get really close to us on radar. I think Illinois will get wet, but we should stay dry here this weekend. But overall, really tranquil pattern. Everything gets moving again once we get towards like Tuesday or Wednesday. We should bring our next system with some guaranteed rain with that one.
0: So lows in the 50s, highs around 70, repeat.
3: Repeats. That's it. Every single day. Yeah, it'll be great. It really is going to be a nice stretch.
4: Region News Team Meteorologist Matt Wentz, thank you so much. We'll hear from you again lunchtime, 12 o'clock.
3: All right, Scott. Sounds good.
4: 7:34 on a Thursday morning, 58 in St. John. It's 58 currently in Portage. The Cubs got taken down by the Marlins 3-2 at Wrigley Field. Ryan Rolison surrendered a late run for the Cubs, who still hold a National League wild card spot, though San Diego's now taken over the top wild card spot by a full game. The Cubs try to avoid the three-game sweep this afternoon, 1:20. The Royals edge the White Sox 5-4 from Kansas City. The Sox still one game behind Cleveland for the top spot in the AL Central. They still hold the final wild card spot in the AL. The series wraps up this afternoon, 1:10. Bears head coach Ben Johnson facing uncertainty at his team's most important position. Johnson said yesterday he doesn't know yet who will be his starting quarterback on Monday night against Philly. Starter Caleb Williams is week-to-week with a hamstring injury. Backup Tyson Bagent is in concussion protocol. Third stringer Case Keenum took first-team reps at practice yesterday. The Fever close out the regular season tonight. Indiana visiting the Minnesota Lynx. The Sky visit the Mystics in Washington. NHL preseason, the Blackhawks face off against the Blues from St. Louis tonight. And the Windy City welcomes 24 of the top golfers with the 16th President's Cup teeing off at Medina Country Club. I'm Scott Rosenberg. That's sports.

0: 94. Things start to get sluggish right as you're approaching Grant Street. We had an earlier stall in the right lane. I think maybe that's been taken care of, but you're just going to meld into delays because of a crash scene in the work zone eastbound 8094 just past Central Avenue. That's where the left lane is blocked there. So it goes from slow down to stop and go once you get to about just past Broadway, heading east into that Lake Station area. Speaking of Lake Station, things stacking up heading into work areas northbound on Route 6. That would be Ripley Street as you're approaching Central Avenue in Lake Station. Sluggishness, stop and go, slow and go, heading into the work zone northbound 65, approaching US 30 right now as well. Volume at its peak, so we're slowing down light to light US 30. Those busy Hobart, Merrillville, Sherrillville, Dyer corridors right now. Route 41 as well in Lake County. Things slowing down northbound on Klein Avenue as you're approaching the Indiana Toll Road as well right now. 219-405-7743, our hotline, Scott Rosenberg, Region News Team Traffic.
1: For Northwest Indiana, highs in the lower 70s this afternoon. East wind 5 to 10 miles per hour. Tonight, mostly cloudy skies with lows around the mid-50s. Friday, mostly cloudy with a high near 67. Partly cloudy Friday night, low around 50. Saturday, sunny with highs in the upper 60s. Saturday night, partly cloudy skies with a low near 50. For Sunday, mostly sunny with highs around 70. That's your region forecast.
0: 748, 59 in Highland. It's 57 degrees right now in Boone Grove.
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1: A federal judge is ruling in favor of three media outlets that filed suit seeking to have their access to the White House restored. Comes after President Trump accused CNN, MS Now, and Politico of creating negative coverage and banned their journalists. They sued. The White House television press pool stopped covering Trump's events, and an emergency hearing was held Wednesday. A U.S. district judge ordered the White House to temporarily lift the ban. Israeli Prime Minister Benjamin Netanyahu will deliver an address to world leaders at the U.N. General Assembly today. The NYPD is prepared for large protests in Midtown. And the cost of a Disney Plus subscription is going up. More from Monica Nelson with the numbers.
2: Bloomberg reporting an ad-free premium subscription now costs $21.49 a month, a jump of $2.50. Meanwhile, the ad-supported tier going up to $12.49 a month. That's a 50-cent increase. This marks the fourth price hike in 4 years.
1: I'm Michael Kastner.
3: Indiana Governor Mike Braun Wednesday gave an update on the largest state-led debris removal operation in recent history following the August 2026 severe weather and flooding that impacted communities across Indiana. Braun said Indiana faced an unprecedented disaster and it demanded a quick and innovative response.
4: A total of 33 communities have engaged in the state-led debris removal. So that's a lot of towns and cities that were impacted. And like I say, 80,000 cubic yards of debris have been removed through the state-led operation.
3: As part of the federal major disaster declaration, the Federal Emergency Management Agency will reimburse 75% of eligible debris removal costs in the 11 counties currently approved for public assistance. Governor Braun announced that the state of Indiana will cover 75% of the remaining local share, meaning local governments will ultimately be responsible for 6.25% of eligible project costs. The Education Department is announcing FAFSA forms for the 2027 to 2028 school year are now open to students the earliest the forms have been available. Improvements to this year's applications include clearer language, an easier renewal process, and the ability to invite contributors via text. Your forecast for the region coming up. I'm Laura Volushko.
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6: Eastbound 80-94, things start to get sluggish right as you're approaching Grant Street. We had an earlier stall.

0: in the right lane. I think maybe that's been taken care of, but you're just going to meld into delays because of a crash scene in the work zone eastbound 8094 just past Central Avenue. That's where the left lane is blocked there. So it goes from slow down to stop and go once you get to about just past Broadway heading east into that Lake Station area. Speaking of Lake Station, things stacking up heading into work areas northbound on Route 6. That would be Ripley Street as you're approaching Central Avenue in Lake Station. Sluggishness, stop and go, slow and go, heading into the work zone northbound 65 approaching US 30 right now as well. Volume at its peak, so we're slowing down light to light US 30 through those busy Hobart, Merrillville, Sherrillville, Dyer corridors right now, Route 41 as well in Lake County. Things slowing down northbound on Klein Avenue as you're approaching the Indiana Toll Road as well right now. 219-405-7743, our hotline, Scott Rosenberg, Region News Team Traffic.
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2: For Northwest Indiana, highs in the lower 70s this afternoon. East wind 5 to 10 miles per hour. Tonight, mostly cloudy skies with lows around the mid-50s. Friday, mostly cloudy with a high near 67. Partly cloudy Friday night, low around 50. Saturday, sunny with highs in the upper 60s. Saturday night, partly cloudy skies with a low near 50. For Sunday, mostly sunny with highs around 70. That's your region forecast.
0: 8:06 on a Thursday morning, 58 degrees in Crown Point. It's 57 in Valparaiso and 58 right now in Rensselaer.

Dancing the Night with Dua Lipa. The playlist is Z107. Here's Carson Kelly's walk-up song for the Cubs at Wrigley Field. Boy, they better get on the stick this afternoon and win a ball game. The White Sox, too, for that matter.

0: 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Things jamming up heading toward the Lake Station area on the eastbound side of I-80-94. Delays start around Grant Street, and it's stop and go, slow and go from there till you get past Central Avenue, where we've got a crash in the left lane there. So those are delays headed eastbound. Westbound's fine through there. Northbound 65 slows down heading into the work zone near US 30. Also jamming up in the Sherrillville area, westbound US 30, the signal approaching Klein Avenue, and also near Joliet Road right before you get to the Route 41 crossroads there in Sherrillville. Something you'd like to tell us, give us a call, 219-405-7743, our hotline. Scott Rosenberg, Region News Team Traffic.
1: For Northwest Indiana, highs around 70 this afternoon. Winds out of the east, 5 to 10 miles per hour. Tonight, mostly cloudy skies with lows around the lower 50s. East winds around 5 miles per hour. Mostly cloudy skies again for Friday with highs around the upper 60s. Friday night, a few clouds, lows in the upper 40s. Saturday, mostly sunny in the morning, then becoming partly cloudy, highs in the upper 60s with lows around 50 for Saturday night. That's your region forecast.
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Plus, Northwest Indiana's news, traffic, and weather. 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

Semi-charmed kind of life, third eye blind. It's going to be kind of a semi-charmed kind of weather life over the next few days. Partly sunny skies, 70 degrees, nice fall day. Let's rubber stamp that. We'll do the same thing on Friday, on Saturday, on Sunday, on Monday. We'll take it here across Northwest Indiana. Alabama shakes now. We'll hold on till the news break. Coming up next, Z107.

0: You gotta hold on.
1: In LaPorte, Hailman Elementary says it hosted an event that pairs friendly competition with hands-on lessons in sustainability and results in fresh corn for lunch. Through a partnership between LaPorte Community School Corporation's Director of Food Service and the Northwest Indiana Food Council, fourth graders race the clock while removing the husks from fresh corn. The husks are donated to local horses, and the corn is prepared for school lunches, so school officials say no part of the harvest goes to waste. A news release also said students see the corn on their trays within days. The school district says the event, now in its second year, reflects its ongoing commitment to farm-to-school programming, connecting students with local food sources while promoting healthy eating habits and environmental stewardship. In Indianapolis, Purdue University says it celebrated a milestone last week with a topping out ceremony as the final steel beam was lifted into place on its new Academic Success Building. Purdue says the 15-story structure that expands its presence in downtown Indianapolis is now more than 60% complete. It will include a dining hall, classrooms, labs, and student housing, and is scheduled to be ready by fall 2027. The cost of a Disney Plus subscription is going up. Monica Nelson has more.
2: 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Meanwhile, the ad-supported tier going up to $12.49 a month, that's a 50-cent increase. This marks the fourth price hike in 4 years for Disney+. Existing subscribers will see the increase on their next monthly bill. I'm Monica Nelson.
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3: Things jamming up, heading toward the Lake Station area on the eastbound side of I-80-94. Delays start around Grant Street, and it's stop and go, slow and go from there till you get past Central Avenue, where we've got a crash in the left lane there. So those are delays headed eastbound. Westbound's fine through there. Northbound 65 slows down heading into the work zone near US 30. Also jamming up in the Schererville area. Westbound US 30, the signal approaching Klein Avenue, and also near Joliet Road right before you get to the Route 41 crossroads there in Schererville. Something you'd like to tell us, give us a call, 219-405-7743. Our hotline, Scott Rosenberg, Region News Team Traffic.
1: For Northwest Indiana, highs around 70 this afternoon. Winds out of the east 5 to 10 miles per hour. Tonight, mostly cloudy skies with lows around the lower 50s. East winds around 5 miles per hour. Mostly cloudy skies again for Friday with highs around the upper 60s. Friday night, a few clouds, lows in the upper 40s. Saturday, mostly sunny in the morning, then becoming partly cloudy, highs in the upper 60s with lows around 50 for Saturday night. That's your region forecast.

0: both directions now along the Borman Expressway and the Gary and Lake Station corridors. Eastbound delays start right before Grant Street and continue until you get past Central Avenue. Westbound jam-ups start around Central Avenue until you get past Grant Street. So both directions in that same area. Also jamming up northbound on I-65 and that ramp connecting to westbound 8094. Right now, 219-405-7743, our hotline. Scott Rosenberg, Region News Team Traffic.
1: For Northwest Indiana, highs in the lower 70s this afternoon. East wind 5 to 10 miles per hour. Tonight, mostly cloudy skies with lows around the mid-50s. Friday, mostly cloudy with a high near 67. Partly cloudy Friday night, low around 50. Saturday, sunny with highs in the upper 60s. Saturday night, partly cloudy skies with a low near 50. For Sunday, mostly sunny with highs around 70. That's your region forecast.
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1: President Trump is planning an elaborate ceremony today when Chinese President Xi Jinping arrives at the White House. The Chinese leader is expected to be greeted on the South Lawn by trumpets, military bands, and F-22 flyovers. The two will then hold talks on issues including tariffs and AI. A federal judge has ordered President Trump to restore access to major news reporters who've been banned from the White House. The judge issued his order on Wednesday in response to a lawsuit filed by CNN, Politico, and MS Now, and said the ban announced by Trump last week was unconstitutional. Eight sailors assigned to the USS Abraham Lincoln Carrier Strike Group attempted suicide during its Middle East deployment, according to Acting Navy Secretary Hung Cao. More from Mark Mayfield.
2: Cao disclosed the issue in a letter to Democratic Senator Kirsten Gillibrand of New York. The disclosure comes amid reports of food shortages, plumbing problems, and other difficult conditions aboard the carrier during its extended deployment.
1: I'm Michael Kastner.
3: In Indianapolis, the Indiana Broadband Office Wednesday announced the results of the 18th round of the Indiana Connectivity Program, awarding over $133,000 to expand broadband access to 28 households in 15 counties, including Elkhart, Carroll, and Tippecanoe in northern Indiana. As of round 18, the program has allocated over $14 million to provide service to more than 3,600 households, businesses, and community anchor institutions across the state. Unserved or underserved home or business owners can apply by entering their information into the portal to initiate their interest in receiving broadband service. In northwest and west central Indiana, evening lane closures will impact both directions of I-65 in Jasper and White counties starting next month. NDOT says intermittent evening lane closures between U.S. 231 and U.S. 24 will begin on or after Wednesday evening, October 7th, for pavement patching. Construction is expected to last until mid-November, but is weather-dependent and subject to change. In West Lafayette, Purdue University says football fans will be treated to a one-of-a-kind shopping experience at Ross-Ade Stadium next month. The Boilermaker Fashion Showcase, Friday, October 16th, offering unique access to exclusive merchandise and limited offerings, will be held in the stadium's south end zone patio before and during the game against Washington. There will be a window when the general public can attend before the event is open just for game attendees. Your forecast for the region coming up. I'm Laura Velushko.
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5: Both directions now along the Borman Expressway and the Gary and Lake Station corridors. Eastbound delays start right before Grant Street and continue until you get past Central Avenue. Westbound jam-ups start around Central Avenue until you get past Grant Street. So both directions in that same area. Also jamming up northbound on I-65 and that ramp connecting to westbound 8094. Right now, 219-405-7743, our hotline. Scott Rosenberg, Region News Team Traffic.
3: For northwest Indiana, highs in the lower 70s this afternoon. East wind 5 to 10 miles per hour. Tonight, mostly cloudy skies with lows around the mid-50s. Friday, mostly cloudy with a high near 67. Partly cloudy Friday night, low around 50. Saturday, sunny with highs in the upper 60s. Saturday night, partly cloudy skies with a low near 50. For Sunday, mostly sunny with highs around 70. That's your region forecast.

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0: But that album, anyway. The playlist for Northwest Indiana, Z107. We got issues on the Bourbon Expressway, both directions. A lot of jam up. We'll get you an update for the roads. Laura standing by with the latest from Region News and looking pretty nice as we head toward the weekend on the forecast for early fall weather. Let's get you up to the minute.
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2: In Porter County, candidates will participate in a general candidate forum hosted by the Dunlin Chamber of Commerce on Wednesday, October 7th from 9 a.m. to 11 a.m. at the Porter County Expo Center in Valparaiso. The event will offer guests the opportunity to meet and hear from the candidates representing the Dunlin communities and the state of Indiana. The Dunlin Chamber said the forum will be videotaped and shared with the community, and the event is free and open to the public, but registration is required as seating is limited. In Crown Point, the fire department on social media this week sent out thanks to UCAN, University of Chicago Aero Medical Network, for their help with training this week. You can see video of the helicopter on the Crown Point Fire Department Facebook page. Also in Crown Point, the fire department last week hosted the Indiana District 1 Urban Search and Rescue Technical Rescue Week, collaborating with departments from around the region for training exercises in locations across Lake and Porter counties. The beatification of Archbishop Fulton Sheen will take place this afternoon in St. Louis at the Dome at America's Center. An estimated 50,000 Catholics from around the world are expected to attend the beatification, which formally declares Archbishop Sheen as blessed in the eyes of the Church and moves him one step closer to sainthood. Pope Leo says the late Archbishop Sheen was a light of faith, hope, and love who brought the gospel to millions over radio and television. Sheen, born in 1895 in Illinois, became a prominent Catholic voice during the 1930s and 40s with his program, The Catholic Hour, on NBC Radio. In the 1950s, Sheen made the transition to television with his Emmy-winning show, Life is Worth Living. Your forecast for the region coming up. I'm Laura Velushko.
0: I'm Scott Rosenberg with the Region News Traffic Update. We've got big delays through work zones along the Bourbon Expressway, both eastbound and westbound. Westbound starts around I-65 on over to about Klein Avenue. Eastbound starts around Burr Street on over to just before you get to Ripley Street in that Lake Station corridor. It's heavy, bumper-to-bumper traffic. Stop and go mostly, a little bit of slow and go in there, so be careful. If traffic starts moving, you might be mashing on the brakes again quickly, suddenly. 219-405-7743, our hotline. Scott Rosenberg with the Region News Traffic Update.
2: For Northwest Indiana, highs around 70 this afternoon. Winds out of the east, 5 to 10 miles per hour. Tonight, mostly cloudy skies with lows around the lower 50s. East winds around 5 miles per hour. Mostly cloudy skies again for Friday with highs around the upper 60s. Friday night, a few clouds, lows in the upper 40s. Saturday, mostly sunny in the morning, then becoming partly cloudy, highs in the upper 60s, with lows around 50 for Saturday night. That's your region forecast.

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1: Some reporters from outlets banned from the White House are still being denied access this morning despite a judge's order to reinstate access. Overnight, a judge ruled in favor of CNN, MS Now, and Politico. Last week, Trump restricted the outlets' access to the White House after accusing them of negative coverage. They sued. The White House television press pool stopped covering Trump's events, and an emergency hearing was held Wednesday. In his ruling, U.S. District Judge Tim Kelly ordered the administration to temporarily lift the ban. President Trump is planning an elaborate ceremony when Chinese President Xi Jinping arrives at the White House soon. Xi will be the guest at a state dinner that will also be attended by U.S. tech executives. Punk rock legend Dead Kennedys founding member East Bay Ray is dealing with Parkinson's disease. In a statement on Instagram, the band announced that the 67-year-old guitarist plans to continue performing for as long as he can. I'm Michael Kastner.
2: Indiana Governor Mike Braun Wednesday gave an update on the largest state-led debris removal operation in recent history following the August 2026 severe weather and flooding that impacted communities across Indiana. Braun said Indiana faced an unprecedented disaster and it demanded a quick and innovative response.
3: A total of 33 communities have engaged in the state-led debris removal. So that's a lot of towns and cities that were impacted. And like I say, 80,000 cubic yards of debris have been removed through the state-led operation.
2: As part of the federal major disaster declaration, the Federal Emergency Management Agency will reimburse 75% of eligible debris removal costs in the 11 counties currently approved for public assistance. Governor Braun announced that the state of Indiana will cover 75% of the remaining local share, meaning local governments will ultimately be responsible for 6.25% of eligible project costs. The Education Department is announcing FAFSA forms for the 2027 to 2028 school year are now open to students the earliest the forms have been available. Improvements to this year's applications include clearer language, an easier renewal process, and the ability to invite contributors via text. 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
5: I'm Scott Rosenberg with a Region News traffic update. Still jammed up good and tight for a long stretch, the Borman Expressway, from about Central Avenue in that Lake Station area on over to about Klein Avenue. This is both directions, eastbound and westbound, jammed up through there. We've also got an accident on State Road 49 just north of the Couts area near 600 South, slowing things down in both directions there. Something you'd like to tell us now or throughout the day, give us a call, 219-405-7743. Scott Rosenberg with a Region News traffic update.
2: For northwest Indiana, highs around 70 this afternoon. Winds out of the east, 5 to 10 miles per hour. Tonight, mostly cloudy skies with lows around the lower 50s. East winds around 5 miles per hour. Mostly cloudy skies again for Friday with highs around the upper 60s. Friday night, a few clouds, lows in the upper 40s. Saturday, mostly sunny in the morning, then becoming partly cloudy, highs in the upper 60s with lows around 50 for Saturday night. That's your region forecast.

No doubt you're making your way to the weekend. It is Z1071. I'm Katie. And yes, it is Thursday, but we prefer to call it a Friday Eve to really get you ready for the weekend. And we're going to get you there in 7 minutes on Z1071. I have

On the job with you, it is Z1071. I'm Katie Day, and you are almost to the weekend. Hope you're having a great morning so far. Thursday sounds so much better when you call it a Friday Eve, and I have one question for you. Naughty, right?

0: me. Question of the day, we're talking about in an hour on Z107.1. You are going to take a trip into the viral spiral and see what is trending around 1:30. And the only thing standing between you and that dream job could be your coffee cup.
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2: 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I'm from the dirty, but that Chico nice. Y'all call it a moment, I call it life.

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friend of mine used to say that a yawn is a silent scream for coffee, and sometimes you just need that boost to accomplish your goals for the day. But if you are going to a job interview, hiring managers say it's in your best interest to leave the coffee at home. 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

0: Going in for a job interview can be overwhelming, so it's only natural to prepare. Maybe you lay out your outfit the night before and you run through a few of the practice questions the following morning. But whatever you do, don't bring your iced coffee with you. Hey, it's Katie Day, and some hiring managers have spoken out about one of their biggest pet peeves when it comes to a job interview, and that is when an applicant shows up for an interview and they have an iced coffee in hand.
1: As a recruiter with 16 years of experience that deals with mostly Fortune 500, super buttoned up corporations, it looks a little too casual to me.
0: I know you usually grab coffee with a friend, and so you might seem more relaxed or casual, like she said, but isn't that kind of a good thing? I mean, if you're relaxed in a job interview, I would think that makes you more authentic. I can't remember if I've ever shown up to a job interview with an iced coffee in hand. I imagine it would be noisy with the ice, and it might be a little awkward to sip the drink as you're answering the interview questions. But I bet some of these hiring managers would feel differently if you came with two iced coffees.
2: In Michigan City, the Franklin at 11th Street station was named the Large Population Project of the Year by the Mid-America Economic Development Council. The annual award highlights a collaborative project having significant and measurable impact on a city, county, or region. The $101 million mixed-use high-rise apartment community is adjacent to the South Shore station and part of Michigan City's transit-oriented development project. Economic Development Corporation, Michigan City Executive Director Clarence Hulse said in a release, tours will be scheduled to offer a first-hand look at the development, and the first residents are moving in this fall. In Hammond, Mayor Thomas McDermott Jr. and the City of Hammond Mayor's Office of Economic Development invite the community to the city's 22nd annual job fair, happening today, Thursday, September 24th, 11 a.m. to 3 p.m. at the Hammond Civic Center. Numerous companies are scheduled to participate. Fall officially arrived Tuesday night, and region farmers markets will be wrapping up their 2026 season over the next few days and weeks. In Crown Point, the community is invited to stop by Bulldog Park for the final farmers market of the year this Saturday, September 26th. In Valparaiso, the farmers market continues on Tuesdays and Saturdays through October 10th, and Chesterton's European market is held on Saturdays, May through October. Your forecast for the region coming up. I'm Laura Voluszko.
3: I'm Scott Rosenberg with a Region News traffic update. Still jammed up good and tight for a long stretch, the Borman Expressway from about Central Avenue in that Lake Station area on over to about Klein Avenue. This is both directions, eastbound and westbound, jammed up through there. We've also got an accident on State Road 49 just north of the Couts area near 600 South, slowing things down in both directions there. Something you'd like to tell us now or throughout the day, give us a call, 219-405-7743. Scott Rosenberg with a Region News traffic update.
2: For Northwest Indiana, highs approaching 70 this afternoon, east winds 5 to 10 miles per hour. Tonight, mostly cloudy skies, lows around the mid-50s. East winds around 5 miles per hour. Mostly cloudy Friday, with highs around the upper 60s. Friday night, partly cloudy, lows near 50. Saturday, partly cloudy, with highs in the upper 60s. Sunday, partly cloudy, with highs in the upper 60s. That's your region forecast.

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0: We have a word of the year, a times person of the year, and apparently a color of the year. It's Katie on Z107, and Sherwin-Williams has already decided on the color for 2027, and it is celery. Yep, kind of like the vegetable. Think of celery as a soft, light green with warm yellow undertones. Sherwin-Williams says this color gives off a feeling of clarity and comfort, with the goal of bringing outside colors in. I'm just glad they chose celery instead of lettuce. That likely sent a message of your inside colors being brought out. And after the Cyclospora incident this summer, they should just let us move on.
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1: President Trump is welcoming Chinese President Xi Jinping to the White House this morning. Xi will be the guest at a state dinner that will also be attended by U.S. tech executives. You won't see or hear that arrival because some reporters from outlets banned from the White House have still been denied access this morning despite a judge's order to reinstate access. Overnight, a judge ruled in favor of CNN, MS Now, and Politico. Last week, President Trump restricted the outlet's access to the White House after accusing them of negative coverage. They sued. The White House television press pool stopped covering Trump's events, and an emergency hearing was held Wednesday. In the ruling, the judge ordered the administration to temporarily lift the ban. The outlets now are calling for another emergency hearing over still being denied access, and the judge has given the White House until 12:30 to comply. Legal analyst Misty Maris.
2: The next step would be for the judge to ask the administration, why are you not abiding by the court order?
1: I'm Michael Kastner.
3: In Hammond, Mayor Thomas McDermott Jr. and the City of Hammond Mayor's Office of Economic Development invite the community to the city's 22nd annual job fair happening today, Thursday, September 24th, 11 a.m. to 3 p.m. at the Hammond Civic Center. Numerous companies are scheduled to participate. The Bank of America Chicago Marathon returns Sunday, October 11th. Organizers say more than 200,000 people applied for a chance to take part in the event's 48th running, and those who secured an entry will join another record-breaking field with more than 55,000 participants from around the world expected to cross the finish line in Grant Park. They also say this year's marathon marks a sustainability milestone with the introduction of on-course water refill stations in partnership with Culligan International, allowing participants to refill personal hydration gear on course while reducing plastic waste. A nor'easter in Boston's forecast is leading Major League Baseball to adjust the Red Sox season-ending series against the Chicago Cubs. The three-game set will start Friday with a split doubleheader, moving Sunday's game into the matinee spot, with Saturday's game played as scheduled. Your forecast for the region coming up. I'm Laura Velushko.
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5: Alicia, just on with the region traffic update. We still got traffic all bottled up on the westbound side of 8094, especially between I-65 and the state line. Traffic is just crawling along at best at times there. All lanes backed up westbound side of 8094. It looks like they're doing some road work. Eastbound side between Kennedy Avenue and Broadway, still finding some heavy traffic. Not nearly as bad, though, as on the westbound side. Lots of heavy traffic as well. US 30 in the Dyer Schererville area, people getting off of 8094, so be careful there. 219-405-7743 is our hotline. Alicia Tassone with a region traffic update.
3: For Northwest Indiana, highs in the lower 70s this afternoon. East wind 5 to 10 miles per hour. Tonight, mostly cloudy skies with lows around the mid-50s. Friday, mostly cloudy with a high near 67. Partly cloudy Friday night, low around 50. Saturday, sunny with highs in the upper 60s. Saturday night, partly cloudy skies with a low near 50. For Sunday, mostly sunny with highs around 70. That's your region forecast.

0: lessons I've learned. One Republic on the Regents playlist. It's C107.1. I'm Katie. And I know we still have a few months until the end of this year, but Sherwin-Williams has already declared a color of the year for 2027, and it is celery. What do you think of that, Robin?
1: Okay, so let's add to the color of the year, celery.
0: Yeah.
1: My father retired from Sherwin-Williams, and my father created that color.
0: What?
1: Yeah.
0: That is a really cool claim to fame.
1: Yeah. Every time, I mean, of course, my dad's been gone since 99, but every time I go into Sherwin-Williams, I pick up a swatch that says celery. That's my dad.
0: Aww. I have a feeling a lot of people are going to be grabbing celery swatches in 2027, especially because it just got this really cool title.
1: Yeah. Isn't that kind of cool? I'm like, I got to tell her this. I got to call Katie and tell her. Yeah.

0: You're listening to the Regions Playlist, Z1071. Good morning, I'm Katie Day. It is a Friday Eve, and there are some celebrities who are kicking off the weekend vibes early because today's their birthday. And happy birthday wishes go out to Joe Locke, who is 23 today. He is an actor known primarily for his role as Charlie Spring in the Netflix series Heartstopper.
1: Don't look at me. I'm not giving you more just so you can lose again.
0: And if you're big into Marvel, you might remember him in the TV series Agatha All Along.
2: The Witch's Road. I want you to take me there.
0: Happy 23rd birthday to Joe Locke. Also celebrating a birthday today is Ben Platt, who is 33 today. He is a stage actor who had his breakout film role as Benji in the film Pitch Perfect.
3: Look, just so you know, I'm not a total nerd. I also happen to be super into close-up magic.
0: Ben Platt also won a toast when you know celebrating a birthday. 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Just let us know your birthday's coming up on Facebook at Z107.1. And when it's your birthday, we shout you out just like we do every day a few minutes after noon. Be part of our birthday shout-out by finding us on Facebook at Z107.1.
4: 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It brings the heat.
5: Temperatures are going to surge, and as a result, it's going to get hot around here.
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I'm Katie. Our question of the day we're talking about today is, apart from your phone, your wallet, and your keys, which are the three things I think we always ask ourselves, do we have it before we leave the house? What is another essential item that you have to carry? It is the Region's Playlist, Z107.1. I'm Katie. Our question of the day we're talking about today is, apart from your phone, your wallet, and your keys, which are the three things I think we always ask ourselves, do we have it before we leave the house? What is another essential item that you have to carry? We're going to check in with you in 7 minutes on Z107.

0: You're on the job with Z1071. It's Katie, and our question of the day is up on Facebook. Today's question is, apart from your phone, your wallet, and your house keys, what is another essential item that you have to carry? Now, think about it. Every time you leave the house, phone, wallet, keys, check, check, check. Okay, I'm good to go. But there's some things that we kind of just need to get through the day. And Annie in Chesterton said lip balm. I am right there with you. I have to have lipstick. I have a purse lipstick. Or I have a purse lipstick and a chapstick, a car chapstick, and then a house chapstick. Seth in East Chicago said one thing he always has to take with him is his pocket knife. That can come in handy. Apart from your phone, your wallet, and your house keys, what's another essential item that you must carry? Mike in DeMont said a lighter. And Casey in Valparaiso said an inhaler. Now, that's an absolute must, right, Casey? Especially if you have winter asthma like me. Apart from phone, wallet, and house keys, what's your one essential item you carry? Let us know on Facebook at Z107.
1: The South Shoreline says beginning at 4 a.m. this Saturday, September 26th through 4 a.m. Monday, September 28th, passengers utilizing Millennium Station on Saturday and Sunday will temporarily board and detrain from the Metra Depot located northwest of the South Shoreline platform. A service advisory said Metra will be performing overhead wire work in the South Shoreline Depot. The commuter rail said after 4 a.m. Monday, September 28th, all weekday passengers will return to utilizing the South Shoreline platform. Sunday night's overtime thriller between the Indianapolis Colts and Kansas City Chiefs in Kansas City drew a massive television audience. NBC Sports says 24.3 million people tuned in, making it the network's most watched Week 2 Sunday Night Football broadcast since 2015. It'll also go down as the fourth most viewed overtime game in the program's 22-season run. In West Lafayette, Purdue University says football fans will be treated to a one-of-a-kind shopping experience at Ross-Ade Stadium next month. The Boilermaker Fashion Showcase, Friday, October 16th, offering unique access to exclusive merchandise and limited offerings, will be held in the stadium's south end zone patio before and during the game against Washington. There will be a window when the general public can attend before the event is open just for game attendees. The cost of a Disney Plus subscription is going up. Monica Nelson has more.
2: 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This marks the fourth price hike in 4 years for Disney+. Existing subscribers will see the increase on their next monthly bill. I'm Monica Nelson.
1: 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I'm Laura Velushko.
3: Alicia, to some of the region traffic updates. Still finding traffic all jammed up westbound side of 80-94, especially between I-65 and Klein Avenue. Watch out for traffic just crawling along at times. Eastbound, still finding some moderate volume as well through that same stretch. And then eastbound on the toll road, you're going to be hitting the brakes past I-65 interchange and over towards the Portage Toll Plaza, finding a lot of heavy traffic there, as well as eastbound I-94 with road work approaching State Road 49, also slowing things down. 219-405-7743 is our hotline. Alicia Tassone with a region traffic update.
1: For Northwest Indiana, highs around the upper 60s today. Winds out of the east 5 to 10 miles per hour. Tonight, mostly cloudy, lows in the mid-50s. Mostly cloudy again Friday, with highs in the upper 60s. And Friday night, partly cloudy skies, lows in the upper 40s.

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0: Before you leave for your vacation, take out your phone and snap some pictures of your house. Get a close-up of the knobs on the stove, the oven, whatever else you need to give you that peace of mind that everything is off, closed, or locked. Because if you don't, a banner at the airport could trigger your anxiety. Hey, it's Katie Day, and a woman by the name of Molly was traveling through the South Bend International Airport recently when she saw one of those signs, you know, the banners that you kind of walk under with the moving walkway. This banner from the Notre Dame Federal Credit Union said, "Did you leave your oven on?" Oh, I'd be calling my best friend and trying to see if she could break into my house and check, because I'd be so paranoid after that. But I guess you can't be anxious about your upcoming flight if you're busy being anxious about your oven.
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1: Reporters are starting to regain access to the White House after a judge ordered the Trump administration to reinstate their access. Overnight, a judge ruled in favor of CNN, MS Now, and Politico after the outlets sued the administration over being banned from covering President Trump's events. Today, the outlets called for another emergency hearing over still being denied despite the ruling. Last week, Trump restricted the outlets' access to the White House after accusing them of creating fake news and negative coverage. President Trump says the U.S. and China are working together to forge a better future for both nations. He welcomed Chinese President Xi Jinping today for his first visit in over a decade. Later today, Xi will be the guest at a state dinner that will also be attended by U.S. tech executives. Trump and Xi's meeting comes as the U.S. and China extended their trade truce until January 10th. Those along the northeast coast are preparing for an early season nor'easter this weekend. Forecasters say the storm will build up strength over the ocean near the mid-Atlantic states and is expected to head north towards New England. I'm Chris Caraggio.
2: In Indianapolis, the Indiana Broadband Office Wednesday announced the results of the 18th round of the Indiana Connectivity Program, awarding over $133,000 to expand broadband access to 28 households in 15 counties, including Elkhart, Carroll, and Tippecanoe in northern Indiana. As of round 18, the program has allocated over $14 million to provide service to more than 3,600 households, businesses, and community anchor institutions across the state. Unserved or underserved home or business owners can apply by entering their information into the portal to initiate their interest in receiving broadband service. In northwest and west central Indiana, evening lane closures will impact both directions of I-65 in Jasper and White counties starting next month. NDOT says intermittent evening lane closures between U.S. 231 and U.S. 24 will begin on or after Wednesday evening, October 7th, for pavement patching. Construction is expected to last until mid-November, but is weather-dependent and subject to change. September is World Alzheimer's Month, which includes a campaign to raise awareness of Alzheimer's disease. More than 7 million Americans are living with the disease, according to the Alzheimer's Association. The Lake County Walk to End Alzheimer's is this Sunday, September 27th, at the Lake County Fairgrounds in Crown Point. The Porter County Walk is Sunday, October 18th, in downtown Valparaiso. The LaPorte County Walk is Saturday, October 3rd, in Michigan City. 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
4: Alicia, to some of the region traffic update, we still have some heavy traffic, but seeing it lighten up just a bit on the westbound side of 8094. Between I-65 and the state line, still watch out for traffic moving under posted speeds. Eastbound looking a lot better with just a couple of pockets of heavier traffic there. Then eastbound on the toll road, still hitting the brakes, approaching the Portage Toll Plaza. Also eastbound side of I-94 between US 20 and Burns Harbor and through that work zone past the Chesterton Way Station. Traffic very slow moving today along the eastbound side of I-94. And also watch out for a crash on the westbound side of US 30 just before Taft Street in the Merrillville area, causing slowdowns there. 219-405-7743 is our hotline. Alicia Tassone with a region traffic update.
5: This is Region News TV meteorologist Matt Wentz with a look at your forecast for Northwest Indiana. Sunshine, high clouds, that's what we're dealing with here throughout the remainder of the day. Temperatures really comfortable, up near 70, just really pleasant fall weather around here. Tonight, some high clouds around. We're back into the mid-50s and more of the same tomorrow. Sun Boston Red Sox series, two games to Friday. That's how big the system's going to be. A lot of wind, rain, and coastal flooding for them. Why does that matter here in Indiana? Well, the whole system out there is so big that it's going to pause our weather here across the Great Lakes. And so we're going to be stuck with the same forecast Saturday, Sunday with sunshine and high clouds. Temperatures up near 70. That system will depart. Everything will get moving again next week. That means we bring in our next front. Probably Tuesday into Wednesday, we'll be dealing with some rain at some point. I'm meteorologist Matt Wentz for Region News.

with that. And good for you, it's like you never even met me. You remember when you swore to God I was the only person who ever got.

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1: Taylor Lautner, who you might know from acting as Sharkboy and Sharkboy and Lava Girl, or with his time in the Twilight series, he and his wife, also named Taylor, they welcomed their first child, a baby girl that they named. Everyone thought it was going to be Taylor, and she is, kind of. Taylor Lautner and Taylor Lautner decided to name their baby girl Lennon Taylor Lautner, so they settled on making Taylor the middle name. They had a real opportunity there to be... they could pull a whole George Foreman and just name them all Taylor, Taylor, Taylor, but probably for the best interest of the kids that they didn't.

0: that way. Backstreet Boys on Z107.1. It is the Region's playlist, and we're about a quarter after 12, so you know what time it is. Time to shout out those Region birthdays. Happy birthday to several people in the region today. Julie Novak is celebrating a birthday. Happy birthday to Sarah Lewis in Hebron. Love mom Lindsay and Elijah. Happy birthday as well to Penny Payne. Enjoy your birthday. Happy birthday to Judy Steele in Chesterton, who's celebrating her birthday and anniversary as a boss lady. Happy birthday to Darlene's mom, Gloria Seegers in Crown Point. And happy birthday to Connie Moncada in Wanata. Now, if you or somebody know celebrating a birthday, you can always celebrate with us by finding us on Facebook. Here's how.
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2: Dearly beloved, we are gathered here today to get through this thing called life. Electric word, life, it means forever, and that's a mighty long time. But I'm here to tell you, there's something else. The afterworld. A world of never-ending happiness. You can always see the sun. Day or night.

Bowl season being underway, some fans of the sport have already looked ahead to see what day the Super Bowl will land on this year. And spoiler alert, it lands on Valentine's Day. So you might want to talk about that what-if scenario sooner rather than later, because it is the biggest game of the year. But how did it get its name? It's kind of got an unexpected origin you're going to hear more about in 7 minutes with the Daily Fact on Z107. Right from the

0: Alicia Tassone with the region traffic update. Crews now on the eastbound side of 80-94 doing some roving road work in the right couple of lanes near the state line and continuing now towards Calumet Avenue. So watch out for the heavy traffic backing up there as everybody having to get out of those lanes. Crews are working in eastbound near the state line. Westbound delay still between I-65 and the state line as well. 219-405-7743 is our hotline. Alicia Tassone with the region traffic update.
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0: This football season marks the 61st Super Bowl, a name that I think every person in America knows, even non-football fans. But what inspired the NFL execs to call it a Super Bowl in the first place? Hey, it's Katie Day, and this is your favorite part of the day. It is time for the Daily Fact. What is a daily fact, you might ask? It's just a fun bit of knowledge you could pass along to your friends and coworkers to make conversation. And when you are watching the Bears-Eagles game on Monday night, you can shock your friends with this one. Here it is, the daily fact. Did you know that back in 1966, there was a meeting regarding the merger between the AFL and the NFL and what the championship game would be called? And Lamar Hunt, the owner of the Kansas City Chiefs at the time, blurted out a suggestion. Super Bowl! The name popped into his head because his kids at the time loved to play with this popular Whammo Super Bowl. So Hunt combined that with the college football bowl games that he loved, and he pitched it as Super Bowl. Now, initially, the NFL commissioner, Pete Rozelle, refused the name because he thought Super sounded too informal. So the first two championship games were officially called the AFL-NFL World Championship Game until the NFL officially adopted the moniker, starting with Super Bowl III back in 1969. That's your daily fact.
1: The South Shoreline says beginning at 4 a.m. this Saturday, September 26th through 4 a.m. Monday, September 28th, passengers utilizing Millennium Station on Saturday and Sunday will temporarily board and detrain from the Metra Depot located northwest of the South Shoreline platform. A service advisory said Metra will be performing overhead wire work in the South Shoreline Depot. The commuter rail said after 4 a.m. Monday, September 28th, all weekday passengers will return to utilizing the South Shoreline platform. Sunday night's overtime thriller between the Indianapolis Colts and Kansas City Chiefs in Kansas City drew a massive television audience. NBC Sports says 24.3 million people tuned in, making it the network's most watched Week 2 Sunday night football broadcast since 2015. It'll also go down as the fourth most viewed overtime game in the program's 22-season run. In West Lafayette, Purdue University says football fans will be treated to a one-of-a-kind shopping experience at Ross-Ade Stadium next month. The Boilermaker Fashion Showcase, Friday, October 16th, offering unique access to exclusive merchandise and limited offerings, will be held in the stadium's south end zone patio before and during the game against Washington. There will be a window when the general public can attend before the event is open just for game attendees. The cost of a Disney Plus subscription is going up. Monica Nelson has more.
2: 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This marks the fourth price hike in 4 years for Disney+. Existing subscribers will see the increase on their next monthly bill. I'm Monica Nelson.
1: Your forecast for the region coming up. I'm Laura Voluschko. For northwest Indiana, highs around 70 this afternoon. Winds out of the east, 5 to 10 miles per hour. Tonight, mostly cloudy skies with lows around the lower 50s. East winds around 5 miles per hour. Mostly cloudy skies again for Friday, with highs around the upper 60s. Friday night, a few clouds, lows in the upper 40s. Saturday, mostly sunny in the morning, then becoming partly cloudy, highs in the upper 60s, with lows around 50 for Saturday night. That's your region forecast.

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0: approximately 50% of homes have this in them. 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
1: It's a stat attack. Yeah! I can't believe it.
0: It's Katie Day, and nearly half of homes have this in them. Got some good guesses here. John in Cedar Lake said security cameras. Richard in Roselawn said a house phone. And Mary in Hobart said the Roomba. Who doesn't love the Roomba? These are all great guesses, but it is not the Roomba or the house phone or security cameras. It is actually a house plant. So I guess it just makes sense how it got the name. I always think that it makes the house look pretty, you know, to have house plants, one or two. But I had a pet plant once, and I think I overhydrated it. So that might be why half of homes are plantless. That's the stat attack.
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1: Reporters are starting to regain access to the White House after a judge ordered the Trump administration to reinstate their access. Overnight, a judge ruled in favor of CNN, MS Now, and Politico after the outlet sued the administration over being banned from covering President Trump's events. Today, the outlets called for another emergency hearing because they were still being denied, despite the ruling. Last week, Trump restricted the outlets' access to the White House after accusing them of creating fake news and negative coverage. President Trump welcomed Chinese President Xi Jinping for his first visit in over a decade. Later today, Xi will be the guest at a state dinner that will also be attended by U.S. tech executives. The two leaders will also visit the National Archives tomorrow. Trump and Xi's meeting comes as the U.S. and China extended their trade truce until January 10th. Today in New York City, Israeli Prime Minister Benjamin Netanyahu will deliver remarks at the UN General Assembly. The NYPD is preparing for large protests in Midtown Manhattan. I'm Chris Caraggio.
2: In Indianapolis, the Indiana Broadband Office Wednesday announced the results of the 18th round of the Indiana Connectivity Program, awarding over $133,000 to expand broadband access to 28 households in 15 counties, including Elkhart, Carroll, and Tippecanoe in northern Indiana. As of round 18, the program has allocated over $14 million to provide service to more than 3,600 households, businesses, and community anchor institutions across the state. Unserved or underserved home or business owners can apply by entering their information into the portal to initiate their interest in receiving broadband service. In northwest and west central Indiana, evening lane closures will impact both directions of I-65 in Jasper and White counties starting next month. NDOT says intermittent evening lane closures between U.S. 231 and U.S. 24 will begin on or after Wednesday evening, October 7th, for pavement patching. Construction is expected to last until mid-November, but is weather-dependent and subject to change. September is World Alzheimer's Month, which includes a campaign to raise awareness of Alzheimer's disease. More than 7 million Americans are living with the disease, according to the Alzheimer's Association. The Lake County Walk to End Alzheimer's is this Sunday, September 27th, at the Lake County Fairgrounds in Crown Point. The Porter County Walk is Sunday, October 18th, in downtown Valparaiso. The LaPorte County Walk is Saturday, October 3rd, in Michigan City. Your forecast for the region coming up. I'm Laura Velushko.
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4: Alicia, just home with a region traffic update. We still have crews working on the eastbound side of 8094 with roving work there right now just before Klein Avenue. Traffic is really stacking up all the way back into the Illinois side onto the tri-state. We still have some heavy traffic as well westbound between I-65 and Kennedy Avenue, but they're working eastbound right now, again, between Kennedy and Klein off to the right, and it's really jamming up traffic there. 219-405-7743 is our hotline. Alicia Tassone with a region traffic update.
2: For northwest Indiana, highs approaching 70 this afternoon, east winds 5 to 10 miles per hour. Tonight, mostly cloudy skies, lows around the mid-50s. East winds around 5 miles per hour. Mostly cloudy Friday with highs around the upper 60s. Friday night, partly cloudy, lows near 50. Saturday, partly cloudy with highs in the upper 60s. Sunday, partly cloudy with highs in the upper 60s. That's your region forecast.

up on a big day here. Tomorrow is September 25th, which is going to be recognized as Dolly Parton Day. Certain places in the U.S. have already done so. City of Nashville has declared it Dolly Parton Day. Also in California. And this is pretty cool. I was at Spanga last night, and Spanga is doing a Dolly Parton Day where they are trying to raise money to help her Imagination Library. And they want you to wear pink if you're going to Spanga classes on Friday. So keep that in mind. Otherwise, you might be the odd one out.

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0: Dave Matthews Band on Z107.1. It is the Regents Playlist. I'm Katie, and hopefully this spares you from the inevitable social media scroll later today. It feels like they just raised the prices on this, but now streaming just got even more expensive. Disney Plus and Hulu prices are jumping from $18.99 to $21.49 a month. That is a 13% increase. Plans with ads are also going to see a 50% jump for a total of $12.49 a month. This price hike is the fourth increase in 4 years, and yet the wages do not increase. But you know what? That's why everyone is trying to save money. So we're headed to the thrift shop, baby. Everyone is trying to save money. So this unprecedented thrift shop boom has never been seen before. Best place, in my opinion, to go in the region is Stayin' Alive Thrifted Boutique in Valparaiso. They've got some of the best finds around, and they're locally owned, woman-owned, and I believe they just celebrated 2.5 years open, so that is exciting. And cereal is a must in the morning, right? Breakfast is the most important meal of the day, but KFC cereal? Now, remember last year, KFC released a limited edition toothpaste, and we thought that was strange, but it somehow sold out anyway. Well, KFC has been working on something else. They teamed up with the cereal brand called Surreal, and they introduced a new Kentucky Fried Chicken-flavored cereal. But instead of eating it with milk, KFC says you should pour in their KFC gravy instead. That just sounds a little too thick to me. It went viral, and we spiraled right here on Z107.1.
1: In Gary, the South Shore Convention and Visitors Authority says it honored 15 Northwest Indiana hospitality heroes Wednesday during its 20th annual award ceremony at Hard Rock Casino, Northern Indiana. The ROSE, Recognition of Service Excellence Awards, celebrate exceptional frontline employees, while the RISE, Recognition of Industry Success and Excellence Awards, recognize managerial staff or past ROSE recipients. The Convention and Visitors Authority says it received more than 80 nominations this year. Traditional holiday shopping usually starts the day after Thanksgiving, but some people can't wait that long and forget where they put the gifts. Bree Tennis with the consequence of shopping early.
2: Bankrate says 34% of shoppers start buying holiday presents before October. It beats markups and sellouts, but it can come with misplaced items. Because when you shop early, you need a good hiding place. Inside suitcases, top shelves of the closet, under beds. But 55% of parents say they've forgotten where they hid them and end up buying more. To avoid that, experts say, drop a tracker in your hiding space. I'm Bree Tennis.
1: In Crown Point, the fire department on social media sent out thanks to UCAN, University of Chicago Aeromedical Network, for their help with training this week. You can see video of the helicopter on the Crown Point Fire Department Facebook page. Also in Crown Point, the fire department last week hosted the Indiana District 1 Urban Search and Rescue Technical Rescue Week, collaborating with departments from around the region for training exercises in locations across Lake and Porter counties. For the Region News Team, I'm Mike Bonaventura. For Northwest Indiana, this afternoon, mostly cloudy. We'll reach a high of around 68 tonight. Mostly cloudy and cool, low of 56 for Friday. Mostly cloudy, a high of 67. Friday night, partly cloudy, low of 50. And Saturday, mostly sunny, a high of 69. We'll have a low of 51 with mostly cloudy skies on Saturday night. Mostly sunny Sunday, high again 69.

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1: Reporters have regained access to the White House. This comes after a judge ordered the Trump administration to reinstate them. Overnight, the judge ruled in favor of CNN, MS Now, and Politico after the outlet sued the administration over being banned from covering President Trump's events. Late last week, Trump announced that he was barring the three outlets because of what he called negative coverage. President Trump welcomed Chinese President Xi Jinping to the White House today. Later on, Xi will be the guest at a state dinner that will also be attended by U.S. tech executives. Trump and Xi's meeting comes as the U.S. and China extended their trade truce until January 10th. Theranos founder Elizabeth Holmes has been approved for placement at a halfway house. ABC News reports she'll be transferred in August of next year. She's expected to serve 2.5 years before her projected release. Holmes surrendered to federal prison in May of 2023 after being sentenced for defrauding investors with false claims about her company's blood testing technology. I'm Chris Caraccio.
2: In Gary, Mayor Eddie Melton last week issued an executive order establishing a one-year moratorium on the development of new data center facilities within the city. In a news release, the city said it will use the one-year period to engage residents, businesses, utility and infrastructure stakeholders, technology experts, economic development organizations, and other relevant partners as it evaluates the proper framework for future data center development in Gary. Gary currently has no data centers operating within the city. Sunday night's overtime thriller between the Indianapolis Colts and Kansas City Chiefs in Kansas City drew a massive television audience. NBC Sports says 24.3 million people tuned in, making it the network's most watched two-week Sunday night football broadcast since 2015. It'll also go down as the fourth most viewed overtime game in the program's 22-season run. A nor'easter in Boston's forecast is leading Major League Baseball to adjust the Red Sox season-ending series against the Cubs. The three-game set will start Friday with a split doubleheader, moving Sunday's game into the matinee spot with Saturday's game played as scheduled. For the Region News Team, I'm Mike Bonaventura.
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2: For Northwest Indiana, this afternoon, mostly cloudy. It will reach a high of around 68 tonight. Mostly cloudy and cool, low of 56 for Friday. Mostly cloudy, a high of 67. Friday night, partly cloudy, low of 50. And Saturday, mostly sunny, a high of 69. We'll have a low of 51 with mostly cloudy skies on Saturday night. Mostly sunny Sunday, high again 69.

Taylor Swift made a brief appearance in a parody sketch at the Emmys. She was part of this Law & Order SVU sketch, and it was pretty cool. Her cat, Olivia Benson, made an appearance, and Swifties got a hold of it, and they thought, wow, there's got to be something here. There's a hidden message, an Easter egg, and they were right. Taylor Swift has new music on the way, starting with Patient Zero. It's her first official single release since her wedding to Travis Kelce in July. So is it about him? Who is it about? We don't know, but we do know that one of the new tracks she's going to be releasing is called Cleveland, which is a nod to Travis Kelce's hometown. Duh.

0: have your phone and your wallet and your keys, the three necessities when you leave the house. What other things do you have to have with you throughout the day? We're going to be checking in with your answers later this hour on Z107.1. But how much would you pay for something you hate? Because we were just talking about how money is so valuable these days. I mean, it always is, but especially now with prices on the rise. One driver believes that there's no price too high for pettiness.
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Money is hard to come by, but when it comes to sports, apparently you can't put a price on fueling your hatred. Have a feeling Sox fans are going to love this in 7 minutes on Z107.

0: you already have to pay the standard vehicle registration fees, but if you want a specific vanity plate, it's going to cost you even more. But when you're a diehard sports fan, it might just be worth it. Hey, it's Katie Day, and we are used to the rivalry between Cubs fans and Sox fans, but this seems like deeply misplaced anger. I say that as a lifelong Cubs fan.
1: Go Cubs, go!
0: But someone snapped a picture of a Colorado Jeep who was spotted on the road. They had their spare tire encased in a St. Louis Cardinals cover, and their license plate really caught our attention. It said, "Boo Cubs." Now, I know that the Cubs and the Cardinals are division rivals, but that's a lot of money to dedicate to something that you hate. Think about it. $60 for the vanity plate plus $25 each year paid to the state of Colorado just to hate on the Chicago Cubs. In this economy, I'm just impressed there was extra money for them to spare.
2: In Indianapolis, Governor Mike Braun today celebrated the opening of the new Indiana State Archives building in downtown Indianapolis alongside members of the Indiana Department of Administration, Indiana Archives and Records Administration, and project partners. Located at 350 West Ohio Street on the Indiana Government Center campus, the new facility provides a permanent home for more than 200 years of Indiana history and was designed to meet the specialized needs of the State Archives and its collections. The State Archives is Indiana's official repository for state records of permanent historical value. Its collections include government, court, military, and land records, along with maps, photographs, and other materials documenting Indiana and its people. Governor Braun commented, "Indiana's history is an important part of America's story, and this new State Archives building will ensure that story is preserved and accessible for generations to come." In Lake County, Purdue Federal Credit Union announces the opening of a new ATM that includes video teller technology at Purdue University Northwest's Hammond campus. A news release says the interactive video teller connects members to a live representative on screen so they can complete many of the same transactions they'd handle at a branch. Purdue Federal said the ATM and video teller are now open to the public, and members of the community are welcome to stop by and see the new technology firsthand. In Porter County's Westchester Township near Chesterton, the Highway Department says part of County Road 1050 North will be closed for about a month. The full closure on 1050 North between 50 West and 125 West is set to begin Monday, September 28th and continue through Friday, October 23rd for road reconstruction. For the Region News Team, I'm Mike Bonaventura. For Northwest Indiana, this afternoon, mostly cloudy, will reach a high of around 68. Tonight, mostly cloudy and cool, low of 56. For Friday, mostly cloudy, a high of 67. Friday night, partly cloudy, low of 50. And Saturday, mostly sunny, a high of 69. We'll have a low of 51 with mostly cloudy skies on Saturday night. Mostly sunny Sunday, high again 69.

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0: Adele on the Regions playlist. It's Z107.1. I'm Katie Day. And you know that song from Lainey Wilson and John Mayer? I'd say those are the top three things that we mentally check ourselves for when we're leaving the house. But that doesn't mean that they're the only essential thing that you need throughout the day. Today's question of the day is up on Facebook. Apart from phone, wallet, and house keys, what one essential item do you carry? We got tons of answers coming in, starting with Tiffany in Michigan City, who said her water cup. Now, Molly in Crown Point said a water bottle as well. You got to stay hydrated. Courtney in Portage said chapstick. She has a chapstick in every room of the house. Don't even get me started on the chapstick, okay, Courtney? Chapsticking is a sport around here. And we got Amy in Valparaiso who said she always has deodorant with her because you never know if you need it. Hey, not a bad thing to have with you at all times. Apart from your phone, wallet, and house keys, what is your one essential item that you carry? Let us know on Facebook at Z107.
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2: Israeli Prime Minister Benjamin Netanyahu said those who walked out on him today at the UN General Assembly are, quote, moral cowards. Several delegations got up and left. As he began his speech, Netanyahu called it ironic that Israel's actions against Iran helped protect many of the countries whose delegations walked out. The Israeli leader also went after New York City Mayor Zoran Mamdani in his speech, saying Jewish people no longer feel safe in his city. Large crowds of protesters gathered outside the UN to protest Netanyahu's appearance, with some being arrested. Reporters are regaining access to the White House after a judge ordered the Trump administration to reinstate their access. Overnight, a judge ruled in favor of CNN, MS Now, and Politico after the outlets sued the administration over being banned from covering President Trump's events. Today, the outlets called for another emergency hearing because they were still being denied despite the ruling. Last week, Trump restricted the outlets' access to the White House after accusing them of negative coverage. I'm Chris Caraggio.
3: Health officials are warning of possible multiple measles exposure at Chicago's Union Station. Likely exposures were on September 10th between 10:25 a.m. and 3:30 p.m., September 12th from 8:45 p.m. to midnight, and September 13th between 1:40 p.m. and 9 p.m. People who may have been exposed should monitor themselves for symptoms. In Valparaiso, the Valparaiso Police Department says it is accepting resumes for crossing guard positions. The assignment requires morning and afternoon availability and will involve covering crossings daily. Crossing guards assist students in safely crossing streets at designated intersections throughout the city of Valparaiso. Those interested are asked to submit a resume by email no later than October 9th at 4 p.m. for consideration. In northwest and west central Indiana, evening lane closures will impact both directions of I-65 in Jasper and White County starting next month. NDOT says intermittent evening lane closures between US 24 and US 231 will begin on or after Wednesday, October 7th for pavement patching. Construction is expected to last until mid-November, but is weather-dependent and subject to change. For the Region News Team, I'm Mike Bonaventura.
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3: For Northwest Indiana, this afternoon, mostly cloudy. We'll reach a high of around 68 tonight. Mostly cloudy and cool, low of 56 for Friday. Mostly cloudy, a high of 67. Friday night, partly cloudy, low of 50. And Saturday, mostly sunny, a high of 69. We'll have a low of 51 with mostly cloudy skies on Saturday night. Mostly sunny Sunday, high again 69.

0: the Backstreet Boys on the playlist at Z107. Your retro weekend will kick off tomorrow at 5 p.m. here on the Z. Latest from the Jonas Brothers back there, too. Listen when Sad and Duncan Lawrence as we get things going together on your Thursday afternoon. Alicia, thanks for hanging out today. Definitely feels like a Tuesday to me. The good old three-day work week flying by. And the sunshine finally back today, which is so nice. Yesterday was quite cloudy and gloomy. Definitely bringing on the fall vibes real quick as soon as we hit the first day of fall. You know, that seems like the way it always happens. One day it's 80 degrees, sunny, warm and humid, still feeling like summer. The next day, boom, 60 degrees, feeling like fall. We're kind of stuck in this weather pattern. At least we're going to see more of the sunshine over the next few days. According to Matt Wintz, because of what's going on to the west and to the east of us, especially with the nor'easter that's affecting the Cubs and Red Sox series this weekend, they're going to get a lot of rain. So we're kind of stuck with this same weather where we're going to be dry and in the upper 60s near 70 over the next 4 days, which I don't know about you, but that is totally fine with me. Music on the way from Maren Morris and Zedd, Bryan Adams, Miley Cyrus, all coming up on the playlist. Today's best and the very best of all the rest, Z107.
1: Stuck in traffic on the Borman, backup on Dickey Road, construction on the toll road.
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There's Miley Cyrus, Z107. 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

0: In LaPorte County, Wanata's 32nd Annual Scarecrow Festival is coming up this weekend. Mark Edward Willows has more in this region news spotlight.
1: Looking for something fun to do on a fall weekend with small town charm? September the 25th through the 27th, the Wanata Scarecrow Festival is for you. Alyssa Clemens, committee member, tells more.
2: Would like to invite you all out to our great fall festival downtown Wanata, Indiana. 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We have vendors with crafts and all the goodies that you'd like. We have free entertainment.
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0: U2 will release their next album this fall, and it'll feature the late Dolly Parton. Jennifer Polsoni reports.
3: The Irish Rockers will drop Carnival de Luz on November 12th. The last track on the album is a duet with Bono and Parton, which the band says turned out to be the country icon's final vocal performance. It'll mark U2's first full-length release in 9 years. The new single from the album, Silencio, out now. I'm Jennifer Polsoni.
0: 3 in 4 Americans report some level of fear and concern regarding AI technology and its growth and development. That's according to a new poll from CNN. The remaining quarter said they feel hope and excitement over AI development. This is tech industry leaders and lawmakers call for artificial intelligence development to slow as new guardrails are put in place. For the Region News Team, I'm Mike Bonaventura. For Northwest Indiana, mostly cloudy with a low around 56 tonight. East winds, very light, about 5 miles per hour. Mostly cloudy Friday with a high near 66. Calm winds early in the day, becoming east-northeasterly around 5 miles per hour in the afternoon. Partly cloudy Friday night, a low of 49, and sunny on Saturday with a high near 69. Partly cloudy Saturday night, low around 50.

0: Eilish on the playlist, Z107. A happy Thursday to you. Almost to the weekend. Hang in there. You can waste a little time at work today over on our Facebook at Z107.1 FM. We're going to be talking about this today. I thought this would be a fun question. If you have to watch the same TV show every day for a year for $1 million, you got to watch the same TV show every day. What show are you watching? I think I'm going with The Price is Right. I'm so glad the new season of The Price is Right is back because I was having withdrawals, even though I know it's on throughout the summer. But, you know, I've already seen them. I know I probably don't remember, but I just want the new ones. I'm glad the new ones are back. There's a lot of new shows back for the fall. Someone gives you $1 million, but you have to watch the same TV show every day for a year. What show are you watching? You can answer over on our Facebook today at Z107.1 FM. Music on the way from J-Lo, Z107. Thanks for hanging out today.
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This is Spin Doctors, Z107. It's the final cruise night at Haven Hollow Park in Portage tonight with the Portage Township Parks Department and trustee Brendan Clancy. 4 to 8 p.m., an evening with unique and vintage vehicles. Tuesday is the last Crown Point Car Cruise Night coming up. We're wrapping up another season of car cruises, and the weather looking really nice, cool, and comfortable. No rain. We've got your forecast details on the way. Here's Beck on the Z.

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2: Reporters have regained access to the White House. This comes after a judge ordered the Trump administration to reinstate them. Overnight, the judge ruled in favor of CNN, MS Now, and Politico after the outlet sued the administration over being banned from covering President Trump's events. Late last week, Trump announced that he was barring the three outlets because of what he called negative coverage. President Trump welcomed Chinese President Xi Jinping to the White House today. Later on, Xi will be the guest at a state dinner that will also be attended by U.S. tech executives. Trump and Xi's meeting comes as the U.S. and China extended their trade truce until January 10th. A new study is linking Medicaid expansion to better outcomes for older adult cancer patients living in low-income areas. The expansion started under the Affordable Care Act more than a decade ago. Researchers at the American Cancer Society are finding the expansion has resulted in earlier cancer diagnoses. They analyzed National Cancer Database information from nearly 1.5 million people age 65 and older in low-income communities. I'm Chris Caraccio.
3: The Chicago White Sox secured a Major League Baseball playoff spot in the postseason this afternoon by beating the Kansas City Royals, and the Chicago Cubs did the same by beating Miami at Wrigley Field this afternoon. In Porter County, candidates will participate in a general candidate forum hosted by the Duneland Chamber of Commerce Wednesday, October 7th from 9 a.m. to 11 a.m. at the Porter County Expo Center in Valparaiso. The event will offer guests the opportunity to meet and hear from candidates representing the Duneland communities and the state of Indiana. The forum will be videotaped and shared with the community. The event is free and open to the public, but registration is required as seating is limited. In Porter County, Indiana Dunes State Park says a large portion of Trail 10 has been cleared and visitors can now hike Trail 10 from the Nature Center and return on Trail 9. An update from the state park also said Trail 2, including Boardwalk, remains closed after the August severe weather. On their Facebook page is a map with details. Anyone with questions is asked to call or visit the Nature Center. In Lake County, two region historians will do a book signing this weekend. Local writers Kenneth Schoon and Joseph S. Pete will appear from 11:30 a.m. to 2 p.m. Saturday, September 26th at Miles Books in downtown Highland. Schoon, professor emeritus at IU Northwest, where he taught for more than 40 years, has written several books about the history of Northwest Indiana and greater Chicagoland. Pete is a longtime author and reporter and columnist who has lectured widely at historical societies, libraries, and museums across Northwest Indiana. For the Region News Team, I'm Mike Bonaventura.
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5: Checking in on the roads, watch out for heavy traffic with that road work again today. Southbound side of I-65 approaching 109th Avenue, very backed up again on the ramp and then on to I-65, especially that right lane southbound again slowing.

0: Down, hitting the brakes south of 93rd Avenue, northbound in that area, running along smoothly. Brief slowdown again southbound 65 just off of 8094. We've got slowdowns eastbound 8094 due to a crash past Central Avenue. Moderate volume, though, all the way from the state line past I-65, moving under posted speeds. Westbound delays again start around I-65 and continue towards Indianapolis Boulevard. We've got a crash northbound on Indianapolis Boulevard in Highland area just before Main Street. That is stacking things up there. Almost back down to U.S. 30. We also have a crash on the northbound side of Kennedy Avenue near Oak Street, just south of Main, and traffic is really jammed up through that area of Kennedy Avenue as well. U.S. 30 heavy through the Dyer, Schererville, and Merrillville areas, light to light with lots of heavy volume. If you see a traffic trouble spot, let us know on our hotline, 219-405-7743, when safe to do so. Alicia Tassone, Region News Team Traffic.
1: For Northwest Indiana, mostly cloudy tonight, a low in the middle 50s. For tomorrow, mostly cloudy, a high in the middle 60s. Friday night, partly cloudy, low 49. Looks like the weekend will see some sun. Sunny on Saturday with a high of 69. Saturday night, partly cloudy, low of 50, and mostly sunny Sunday with a high of 70. Partly cloudy on Sunday night, low of 51. Sunny Monday, a high of 72.

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0: Back to the 80s with Madonna on the playlist. Z107 Retro Weekend kicks off tomorrow at 5 p.m. Krispy Kreme is coming out with something that I feel like should have been made a long time ago. And maybe I don't know if this is something that exists somewhere. Let me know, especially if it's something that exists all the time. Coffee donuts. National Coffee Day is next Tuesday, and Krispy Kreme is celebrating with coffee-flavored donuts. They're original glaze, but coffee flavor. Yum. From Saturday to next Tuesday, you can get a dozen original glazed coffee-flavored donuts for just $5 when you buy any dozen at regular price. And then you can also get a free smaller medium coffee with any purchase on next Tuesday, which is National Coffee Day. Coffee donuts? I mean, dipping a coffee donut in coffee? How does it get better than that? Yum. Music on the way from Train and Selena Gomez. It's Z107. Thanks for having the playlist on. I work today.
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Soup Dragons on the playlist, Z107 on our Facebook page today. Random Thursday question. Someone gives you $1 million, but you have to watch the same TV show every day for a year. What show are you watching? Carl going with Friends. Bradley says Inside Edition. Nicole going with Reba. That's a good one. What about you? You can answer on our Facebook at Z107 1FM. Selena Gomez on the Z.

0: Clay County Commissioner Mike Repay was installed September 23rd as the 2027 president of the Association of Indiana Counties. Repay, who serves as president of the Lake County Commissioners, will lead the statewide organization representing county government officials from all 92 counties in 2027. In Indianapolis, Governor Mike Braun today celebrated the opening of the new Indiana State Archives building in downtown Indianapolis alongside members of the Indiana Department of Administration, Indiana Archives and Records Administration, and project partners. Located at 350 West Ohio Street on the Indiana Government Center campus, the new facility provides a permanent home for more than 200 years of Indiana history and was designed to meet the specialized needs of the State Archives and its collections. The State Archives is Indiana's official repository for state records of permanent historical value. Its collections include government, court, military, and land records, along with maps, photographs, and other materials documenting Indiana and its people. Mortgage rates are over 7% for the first time in nearly 2 years. According to data released by Freddie Mac, the average 30-year fixed mortgage rate went up to 7.03 this week. It's the fifth straight week of rising mortgage rates, putting more stress on housing affordability. For the Region News Team, I'm Mike Bonaventura.
1: Watch out for some slowdowns southbound side of I-65, starting around Ridge Road down towards 49th Avenue. Then we also have southbound delays. Right around 93rd is where you're going to hit the brakes, and all the way down to 109th Avenue, where traffic again stacked up on that ramp with road work trying to get off at 109th Avenue. So especially the right lane of traffic is really backed up on the southbound side of I-65. Northbound delays on I-65 with road work start just south of US 30. We also have delays on 8094 continuing eastbound from the state line all the way over to I-65, and then still a brief slowdown between Central Avenue and Ripley from an earlier crash. Westbound delays, I-65, all the way across the state line again onto the tri-state, going to be moving well under posted speeds. Hitting the brakes, southbound side of Klein Avenue from Chicago Avenue down to 15th Avenue. Ongoing road work there. Watch out for slowdowns due to a crash on the northbound side of Indianapolis Boulevard, again just south of Main Street. And then Kennedy Avenue is also jammed up between Main Street and Division Street due to a crash on Kennedy Avenue there, also in the Highland Griffith area. We've got slowdowns along US 30 light to light between Dyer and Merrillville. Crash westbound just before Taft Street, really jamming things up along US 30. Our traffic hotline is 219-405-7743. If you have a traffic tip, only call when safe to do so. South Shore Trains reporting on time. Alicia Tassone, Region News Team Traffic.
0: For Northwest Indiana, we have a nice forecast to look forward to over the next few days with no rain until possibly Tuesday night of next week. Tonight, mostly cloudy, a low of 56. Mostly cloudy Friday with a high near 66. Partly cloudy Friday night, a low of 49. Sunny Saturday with a high of 69. Mostly sunny Sunday with a high of 70. That's your Northwest Indiana forecast.

0: the playlist to Z107. Pink back there, too. Thanks for hanging out today and letting us be a part of your Thursday. So I still did not put away my bag from vacation. The clothes, again, they're all out. Everything's out of my toiletry bag that I need to take out. Everything is put away or in the laundry basket or already washed. But the bag's still on the floor. I will get to it eventually. I feel like when I go on vacation, I tend to be an overpacker. And I definitely was this time. You always got to make sure you have enough clothes, you know? But I decided I was just going to unpack as soon as I got home this time for the first time. And it felt good. Now I just got to get that bag back up on the top shelf. See, you know, that's what it is. Where I store it, I need to get a step stool to put it back. And I just haven't done that yet, you know? Over on our Facebook at Z107.1FM, are you an overpacker like me or do you always forget something? You can answer over on our Facebook today at Z107.1FM. 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

and Camila on the playlist at Z107. Scarecrow Fest in Wanatah kicks off tomorrow, runs through the weekend. Looks like a perfect weekend for the festival. Temperatures will be in the upper 60s near 70 over the next 4 days with no rain. We've got your forecast details. Check on the roads for your ride home at 5.

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1: The White House says access for reporters is back after a judge ordered the Trump administration to temporarily end its ban of some outlets. Overnight, a judge ruled in favor of CNN, MSNBC, and Politico after the outlets sued the administration over being banned from covering President Trump's events. Today, the outlets called for another emergency hearing because they were still being denied, despite the ruling. Last week, Trump restricted the outlets' access to the White House after accusing them of negative coverage. Israeli Prime Minister Benjamin Netanyahu says New York City Mayor Zohran Mamdani has changed the city for the worse. Mamdani has called Netanyahu an architect of genocide of the Palestinians. Netanyahu also went after those who walked out on his speech today at the UN General Assembly and called them moral cowards. Several delegations got up and left as he began his speech. Netanyahu called it ironic that Israel's actions against Iran helped protect many of the countries whose delegations walked out. I'm Chris Caraggio.
2: The Chicago White Sox secured a Major League Baseball playoff spot in the postseason this afternoon by beating the Kansas City Royals, and the Chicago Cubs did the same by beating Miami at Wrigley Field this afternoon. In Porter County, candidates will participate in a general candidate forum hosted by the Dunlin Chamber of Commerce Wednesday, October 7th from 9 a.m. to 11 a.m. at the Porter County Expo Center in Valparaiso. The event will offer guests the opportunity to meet and hear from candidates representing the Dunlin communities and the state of Indiana. The forum will be videotaped and shared with the community. The event is free and open to the public, but registration is required as seating is limited. In Porter County, Indiana Dunes State Park says a large portion of Trail 10 has been cleared and visitors can now hike Trail 10 from the Nature Center and return on Trail 9. An update from the state park also said Trail 2, including Boardwalk, remains closed after the August severe weather. On their Facebook page is a map with details. Anyone with questions is asked to call or visit the Nature Center. In Lake County, two region historians will do a book signing this weekend. Local writers Kenneth Schoon and Joseph S. Peet will appear from 11:30 a.m. to 2 p.m. Saturday, September 26th at Miles Books in downtown Highland. Schoon, professor emeritus at IU Northwest, where he taught for more than 40 years, has written several books about the history of Northwest Indiana and greater Chicagoland. Peet is a longtime author and reporter and columnist who has lectured widely at historical societies, libraries, and museums across Northwest Indiana. For the Region News Team, I'm Mike Bonaventura.
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4: Another check on the roads for your ride home. Continuing to find traffic all jammed up both directions of I-65 between about 73rd Avenue and 109th. Southbound side really jammed up. Approaching that 109th exit, traffic is very backed up, especially in the right lane. Again, all the way back up to US 30. So you may want to avoid southbound I-65 there, headed towards 109th. And then northbound delays start right around 93rd Avenue and continue up to 73rd. Slowdowns on 8094 eastbound all the way from the Illinois side to I-65. Westbound delays from I-65 over to Kennedy Avenue, especially jammed in both directions between Burr and Grant Street. We've got a crash southbound side of Ripley Street south of 8094. Watch out for backed up traffic there. Southbound side of Klein Avenue, finding the usual roadwork slowdowns between Chicago Avenue and 15th Avenue hitting the brakes. And then pretty heavy traffic along US 30 light to light, starting in the Schererville area from 41 and continuing all the way through the I-65 corridor. If you see a traffic trouble spot, our hotline is 219-405-7743. Only call when safe to do so. Alicia Tassone, Region News Team Traffic.
2: For Northwest Indiana, mostly cloudy tonight, a low in the middle 50s. For tomorrow, mostly cloudy, a high in the middle 60s. Friday night, partly cloudy, low 49. Looks like the weekend will see some sun. Sunny on Saturday with a high of 69. Saturday night, partly cloudy, low of 50, and mostly sunny Sunday with a high of 70. Partly cloudy on Sunday night, low of 51. Sunny Monday, a high of 72.

0: 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So I was at the store the other day looking for Count Chocula because it is that time of the year, only a month left until Halloween, even though it seems like Halloween should have been here a long time ago. It's still a month away, so a month left of being able to find Count Chocula in stores. And I was only at the dollar store. I'm sure they might have it at the actual grocery store, but it's too expensive, you know? So if you've seen Count Chocula somewhere, let me know, because the dollar store usually has it, and I didn't see it there. So I was a little bummed. I got to get stocked up before it's gone again.
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The Verve on the playlist is Z107. On our Facebook page today, I'm asking you, are you an overpacker or do you always forget something? Laura says, I overpack shoes and outfits but end up missing something. 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Oh no, forget something like at the hotel? That's not good. Are you an overpacker or do you always forget something? 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

0: In LaPorte County, Wanata's 32nd Annual Scarecrow Festival is coming up this weekend. Mark Edward Willows has more in this region news spotlight.
1: Looking for something fun to do on a fall weekend with small town charm? September the 25th through the 27th, the Wanata Scarecrow Festival is for you. Alyssa Clemens, committee member, tells more.
2: We'd like to invite you all out to our great fall festival downtown Wanata, Indiana. 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We have vendors with crafts and all the goodies that you'd like. We have free entertainment.
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0: U2 will release their next album this fall, and it'll feature the late Dolly Parton. Jennifer Polsoni reports.
3: In the silence,
4: the Irish Rockers will drop Carnival de Luz on November 12th. The last track on the album is a duet with Bono and Parton, which the band says turned out to be the country icon's final vocal performance. It'll mark U2's first full-length release in 9 years. The new single from the album, Silencio, out now. I'm Jennifer Polsoni.
0: The Chicago White Sox secured a Major League Baseball playoff spot in the postseason this afternoon by beating the Kansas City Royals. And the Chicago Cubs did the same by beating Miami at Wrigley Field this afternoon. For the Region News Team, I'm Mike Bonaventura.
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6: Checking in again on the roads, continuing to find slowdowns on I-65 northbound approaching US 30 up towards 73rd and southbound from US 30 all the way down to 109th Avenue as traffic is backed up on that ramp there, getting off at 109th. The right lane especially really, really jammed up southbound I-65. Traffic also jammed up getting off at US 30 as there's now a crash westbound side of 30 between I-65 and Broadway. So stacked up if you're trying to exit at US 30 to avoid the rest of that backup on I-65. Got slowdowns 80-94 westbound from I-65 over towards Kennedy Avenue and eastbound, continuing to find moderate volume from the Illinois side all the way over to I-65. We've got delays southbound Klein with ongoing road work from Chicago Avenue down to Michigan Street. Looks like a train may be holding things up along Broadway. Madison Street, Taft Street as well jammed up just south of 61st Avenue. US 30, usual delays as well through the Dyer-Shererville area. Heavy traffic Indianapolis Boulevard as always north of 30. If you see a traffic trouble spot, our hotline is 219-405-7743 when safe to do so. Alicia Tassone, Region News Team Traffic.
0: For Northwest Indiana, mostly cloudy with a low around 56 tonight. East winds, very light, about 5 miles per hour. Mostly cloudy Friday with a high near 66. Calm winds early in the day, becoming east-northeasterly around 5 miles per hour in the afternoon. Partly cloudy Friday night, a low of 49, and sunny on Saturday with a high near 69. Partly cloudy Saturday night, low around 50.
7: Yesterday at Wrigley Field, Kyle Stowers homered, and the Miami Marlins stopped the Cubs from clinching a playoff berth for the second straight night with a 3-2 victory. Dansby Swanson drove in both runs for the Cubbies. Earlier today, the Cubs wrapped up their series with the Marlins.
8: The Cubs beat the Marlins 2-1 and are going into the postseason.
7: Friday, the Cubs will visit the Boston Red Sox in a doubleheader. Earlier today in Kansas City, the White Sox played the Royals.
8: White Sox beat the Royals 9-1, and the White Sox are headed to the wild card.
7: The White Sox will host Colorado on Friday night. NFL, tonight the Green Bay Packers host the Atlanta Falcons. Sunday, the Indianapolis Colts will host the Houston Texans. Monday night, the Chicago Bears host the Philadelphia Eagles. College football Friday, number 5 Indiana will host Northwestern at 7 p.m. on Fox. Saturday, Illinois will visit Ohio State at 11 a.m., while number 3 Notre Dame will visit Purdue Saturday afternoon kickoff at 1 p.m. NHL preseason, tonight the Chicago Blackhawks visit the St. Louis Blues. Tomorrow night, high school football, week 6, the Crown Point Bulldogs, Wheeler Bearcats, Griffith Panthers, North Judson, Rensselaer Central, and Penn all remain undefeated. 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

0: 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Because it's been in stores for quite a while. According to DoorDash, here are the top Halloween candies this year based on orders. Reese's Peanut Butter Cups, number one. I think that will always be number one. Hershey's, just the regular milk chocolate bar, number two. M&M's, three. Followed by Snickers, Nerds, Skittles, Airheads, Sour Patch Kids, Haribo Gummy Bears, and Kit Kat rounding out the top 10. Indiana's favorite, of course, Reese's. Sour Patch Kids for Illinois. And, you know, old school candies apparently have a resurgence this year. Circus Peanuts? Orders jumped 350%. Really? Lemonheads, a bit of honey, even Dum Dum Suckers, and, you know, that select few that love candy corn. Music on the way from Foo Fighters and Kelly Clarkson, Z107.
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Kelly Clarkson, Z107. Congrats to both Cubs and White Sox fans. Wow, what a good day today. Both teams clinching a playoff spot within minutes of each other. Pete Crow Armstrong getting his 40th stolen base, becoming the first member of the Cubs as part of the 40-40 club. 40 homers, 40 stolen bases. The White Sox still have a shot at the division, and they play the worst team in baseball this weekend, so that looks good. Man, wouldn't it be nice to have a long postseason run by both teams? We've got your region news break on the way at 6. Forecast details, check on the roads on the way. It's Andy Grammer, Z107. Whoa!

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1: The White House says access for reporters is back after a judge ordered the Trump administration to temporarily end its ban of some news outlets. This after a judge ruled overnight in favor of CNN, MS Now, and Politico after those outlets sued the administration over being banned from covering Trump's events. The outlets called for another emergency hearing today over still being denied access. A man wounded during the 2024 attack on President Trump and others at a campaign rally in Butler, Pennsylvania, has died. 76-year-old Jim Copenhaver was one of two spectators injured when gunman Thomas Crooks opened fire during the event. Copenhaver was hit by bullets in his arm and abdomen and suffered lasting nerve damage. Tropical storm Nolo is nearing parts of Hawaii, bringing threats of dangerous flooding. The Big Island's under a hurricane watch, while Maui County remains under a flood watch through Saturday. Forecasters say Maui could receive 5 to 10 inches of rain. I'm Scott Carr.
2: State officials say they don't expect more counties to receive federal disaster aid from the severe storms and flooding that hit Indiana last month. So far, 21 counties have been approved for help, including Lake, Porter, LaPorte, and Pulaski. Governor Mike Braun says over $100 million in disaster assistance has been distributed so far. The state has removed nearly 80,000 cubic yards of debris from 33 communities. The beatification of Archbishop Fulton Sheen took place this afternoon in St. Louis at the Dome at America Center. An estimated 50,000 Catholics from around the world were expected to attend the beatification, which formally declares Archbishop Sheen as blessed in the eyes of the Church and moves him one step closer to sainthood. Pope Leo says the late Archbishop Sheen was a light of faith, hope, and love who brought the gospel to millions over radio and television. Sheen, born in 1895 in Illinois, became a prominent Catholic voice during the 30s and 40s with his program, The Catholic Hour, on NBC Radio. In the 50s, Sheen made the transition to television with his Emmy-winning show, Life is Worth Living. For the Region News Team, I'm Mike Bonaventura.
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4: Last check on the roads, continuing to find some slowdowns on I-65 southbound approaching 109th Avenue. Looking better, a little less backed up, but still hitting the brakes approaching 101st and down to the ramp at 109th. All backed up there, especially in that right lane with road work. Everybody getting off at 109th having to come to a crawl there. And then northbound on I-65, brief slowdown still near US 30 with road work. Reminder, the ramp from westbound 30 to northbound I-65 remains closed. We've got some slowdowns as well. Westbound 80-94 between I-65 and Kennedy, moderate volume, and then it looks like a crash just past Indianapolis Boulevard, slowing things down again. Eastbound looking a lot better. Still some slowdowns between Klein and I-65. Southbound on Klein Avenue hitting the brakes from Chicago Avenue down to 15th Avenue with ongoing road work. US 30 still pretty jammed up. Eastbound at the state line coming back into Indiana. The rest of our main roadways looking pretty good. If you see a traffic trouble spot, our hotline is 219-405-7743. Only call when safe to do so. Alicia Tassone, Region News Team Traffic.
2: For Northwest Indiana, we have a nice forecast to look forward to over the next few days with no rain until possibly Tuesday night of next week. Tonight, mostly cloudy, a low of 56. Mostly cloudy Friday with a high near 66. Partly cloudy Friday night, a low of 49. Sunny Saturday with a high of 69. Mostly sunny Sunday with a high of 70. That's your Northwest Indiana forecast.

0: 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It's Alicia with you for the rest of this hour. This is something I missed when I was gone last week. I love seeing the nominees every year for the National Toy Hall of Fame. They will be announced in November. And this list is so good. 12 finalists. Bingo, Bop It, never could manage that, Care Bears, Mahjong, Monster High, that's interesting because those dolls I think are fairly new, right? Mousetrap, what a classic game. Pokemon Trading Cards, Polly Pockets, definitely had a lot of those. The Slide, the board game Sorry, Tickle Me Elmo, and Yahtzee. That is a great list for the National Toy Hall of Fame. I think they usually pick about three to go in every year. So if I were to pick from that list, I think I would go with Mousetrap, Polly Pockets, and Yahtzee. We love Yahtzee. What about you?
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the playlist, Z107. Well, summer is technically over. You never know if we're going to get any summer weather back anytime soon, because I feel like we usually do. In October, we'll get a few warm days, but we are sticking with this fall forecast. I don't mind having to wear a light jacket, so this could stay this way. It would be picture perfect. Upper 60s near 70 over the next 4 days with no rain. Forecast details coming up on the Z.

Lake County Commissioner Mike Repay was installed September 23rd as the 2027 president of the Association of Indiana Counties. Repay, who serves as president of the Lake County Commissioners, will lead the statewide organization representing county government officials from all 92 counties in 2027. In Indianapolis, Governor Mike Braun today celebrated the opening of the new Indiana State Archives building in downtown Indianapolis alongside members of the Indiana Department of Administration, Indiana Archives and Records Administration, and project partners. Located at 350 West Ohio Street on the Indiana Government Center campus, the new facility provides a permanent home for more than 200 years of Indiana history and was designed to meet the specialized needs of the State Archives and its collections. The State Archives is Indiana's official repository for state records of permanent historical value. Its collections include government, court, military, and land records, along with maps, photographs, and other materials documenting Indiana and its people. Mortgage rates are over 7% for the first time in nearly 2 years. According to data released by Freddie Mac, the average 30-year fixed mortgage rate went up to 7.03 this week. It's the fifth straight week of rising mortgage rates, putting more stress on housing affordability. For the Region News team, I'm Mike Bonaventura. For Northwest Indiana, mostly cloudy tonight, a low in the middle 50s. For tomorrow, mostly cloudy, a high in the middle 60s. Friday night, partly cloudy, low 49. Looks like the weekend will see some sun. Sunny on Saturday with a high of 69. Saturday night, partly cloudy, low of 50, and mostly sunny Sunday with a high of 70. Partly cloudy on Sunday night, low of 51. Sunny Monday, a high of 72.

0: The playlist Z107 with Jelly Roll. This Saturday is the last free fishing day of the year. You can fish the state's public waters without a fishing license and trout salmon stamp this Saturday. Also this Saturday in Chesterton, help the American Heart Association with life-saving moments by participating in this year's Northwest Indiana Heart Walk. 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You can register or donate at northwestindianaheartwalk.org. Music on the way to get you through the rest of this hour. The Tubes, Katy Perry, Shawn Mendes, all coming up on the playlist. It's Z107.
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Perry on the playlist at Z107. Thank you so much for hanging out today. That is going to wrap it up for me. It's Alicia. 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